0: News, the alleged plan was to use drones with explosives to hit buildings near the event, which would force a mass evacuation and steer crowds toward a pre-staged sniper team.
1: Seven suspects have now been arrested. Investigators believe there are still more out there. 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
2: From the WSIP Weather Center, showers continue overnight with lows in the lower 60s. For your Tuesday, we'll see clear skies, highs in the upper 70s. Tuesday night, we'll see mostly clear skies, lows in the mid-50s. On Wednesday, we'll see sunny skies, highs in the mid-80s. And Wednesday night, we'll see partly cloudy skies with lows in the mid-60s. That's been a look at your WSIP weather forecast.

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1: Paintsville. Fox News, I'm John Saucier. Vice President J.D. Vance back from Switzerland, where he says technical negotiations are still going on between U.S. and Iranian officials. The vice president says that U.S. might use Iranian frozen assets to buy U.S. farm products. Texas Republican Representative Beth Van Dyne on Fox Business.
2: Those dollars will go to U.S. farmers to be able to produce agriculture that then gets to be given to Iranian people, you know, the Persians, not for weapons, not for a terrorist activity across the globe.
1: British Prime Minister Keir Starmer announcing on Sunday he will step down from that role, making way for a successor, President Trump. What do you think?
3: I was critical only from the set because I think he's a lovely man, but I said, you're really messing up energy. You have windmills all over the place. In the meantime, you have the North Sea oil, and they won't let anybody drill.
1: Fellow Labor Party member Andy Burnham may be Starmer's successor. 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
4: From the WSIP Weather Center, showers continue overnight with lows in the lower 60s. For your Tuesday, we'll see clear skies, highs in the upper 70s. Tuesday night, we'll see mostly clear skies, lows in the mid 50s. On Wednesday, we'll see sunny skies, highs in the mid 80s. And Wednesday night, we'll see partly cloudy skies with lows in the mid 60s. That's been a look at your WSIP weather forecast.

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all alone one Sunday morning with this song stuck in my head. And in that moment, something or someone spoke to me. They said there was still a verse that needed to be written for this song. And to get up and write it down. There's a book that's sitting in your house somewhere that could use some dusting off. There's a man who died for all our sins, hanging from the cross. You can give your life to Jesus and he'll give you a second chance.

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4: From the WSIP Weather Center, showers continue overnight with lows in the lower 60s. For your Tuesday, we'll see clear skies, highs in the upper 70s. Tuesday night, we'll see mostly clear skies, lows in the mid-50s. On Wednesday, we'll see sunny skies, highs in the mid-80s. And Wednesday night, we'll see partly cloudy skies with lows in the mid-60s. That's been a look at your WSIP weather forecast.

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1: Paintsville. Fox News, I'm Tom Rigotti. Despite the White House negotiating a final peace agreement with Iran, U.S. military forces will remain in the Middle East. Fox's Jennifer Griffin reports.
2: For now, America's military footprint in the Middle East isn't changing. The U.S. maintains roughly 50,000 soldiers, Marines, sailors, and airmen across the region, which will remain in place throughout the 60-day negotiating window.
1: British Prime Minister Keir Starmer is resigning. Fox's Greg Palcott has more.
3: While winning in a landslide 2 years ago, Starmer's time in office has been marked by political missteps, a sagging economy, stubborn immigration, and vanishing support from his party and public.
4: We are desperate for someone somewhere to come through and restore us.
3: Set to take over as Prime Minister, by all accounts, Andy Burnham.
1: Burnham would be the seventh prime minister the nation has seen in just 10 years. 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
5: From the WSIP Weather Center, showers continue overnight with lows in the lower 60s. For your Tuesday, we'll see clear skies, highs in the upper 70s. Tuesday night, we'll see mostly clear skies, lows in the mid-50s. On Wednesday, we'll see sunny skies, highs in the mid-80s. And Wednesday night, we'll see partly cloudy skies with lows in the mid-60s. That's been a look at your WSIP weather forecast.

groceries split down the side. Canned goods scattered all the way to the curb. Look on her face saying don't say a word. So it's me and her and a can of beans sitting there on the front porch swing.

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8: From the WSIP Weather Center, showers continue overnight with lows in the lower 60s. For your Tuesday, we'll see clear skies, highs in the upper 70s. Tuesday night, we'll see mostly clear skies, lows in the mid-50s. On Wednesday, we'll see sunny skies, highs in the mid-80s. And Wednesday night, we'll see partly cloudy skies with lows in the mid-60s. That's been a look at your WSIP weather forecast.

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0: News. I'm Ted Lindner. President Trump warning Iran about misbehaving during a 60-day negotiation period. Fox's Jared Halpern with more.
1: The U.S. is waiving sanctions for 60 days, allowing Iran to sell and export oil. And President Trump says the unfreezing of Iranian assets could also be a benefit to American farmers. Still, the president warns if Iran does not live up to the memorandum of understanding, he will do what he has to do.
0: And federal officials are announcing two more arrests in the plot to target the UFC Freedom 250 fight at the White House last weekend. Fox's David Spunt.
2: Investigators tell Fox News the alleged plan was to use drones with explosives to hit buildings near the event, which would force a mass evacuation and steer crowds toward a pre-staged sniper team.
0: Seven suspects have now been arrested. Investigators believe there's still more out there. 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
3: From the WSIP Weather Center, showers continue overnight with lows in the lower 60s. For your Tuesday, we'll see clear skies, highs in the upper 70s. Tuesday night, we'll see mostly clear skies, lows in the mid 50s. On Wednesday, we'll see sunny skies, highs in the mid 80s.

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5: From the WSIP Weather Center, showers continue overnight with lows in the lower 60s. For your Tuesday, we'll see clear skies, highs in the upper 70s. Tuesday night, we'll see mostly clear skies, lows in the mid 50s. On Wednesday, we'll see sunny skies, highs in the mid 80s. And Wednesday night, we'll see partly cloudy skies with lows in the mid 60s. That's been a look at your WSIP weather forecast.

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1: Paintsville. Fox News, I'm Ted Lindner. Republicans leaning into their achievements to win the midterms. They're relying on President Trump to help get the message across. White House Press Secretary Caroline Levitt on Fox's Hannity says immigration and tax cuts are the GOP's bread and butter.
2: Secure borders, deporting the worst of the worst violent, illegal, alien murderers and rapists from our country. Cutting taxes, which he did nearly 1 year ago. We're coming up on the 1 year anniversary of his historic One Big Beautiful Bill, the largest tax cut for working families and middle class Americans.
1: And a federal judge says top Justice Department officials could stay on the case against the man charged with the White House Correspondents' Dinner shooting. Attorneys for Cole Thomas Allen, arguing Attorney General Todd Blanch and D.C. U.S. Attorney Jeanine Pirro should be disqualified because they were at the event, but the judge rejected that, ruling they're unlikely to be witnesses and don't meet the legal definition of victims. 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
3: From the WSIP Weather Center, showers continue overnight with lows in the lower 60s. For your Tuesday, we'll see clear skies, highs in the upper 70s. Tuesday night, we'll see mostly clear skies, lows in the mid-50s. On Wednesday, we'll see sunny skies, highs in the mid-80s. And Wednesday night, we'll see partly cloudy skies with lows in the mid-60s. That's been a look at your WSIP weather forecast.

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3: From the WSIP Weather Center, showers continue overnight with lows in the lower 60s. For your Tuesday, we'll see clear skies, highs in the upper 70s. Tuesday night, we'll see mostly clear skies, lows in the mid-50s. On Wednesday, we'll see sunny skies, highs in the mid-80s. And Wednesday night, we'll see partly cloudy skies with lows in the mid-60s. That's been a look at your WSIP weather forecast.

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0: News. I'm Ted Lindner. President Trump's warning Iran about misbehaving during a 60-day negotiation period.
1: The U.S. is waiving sanctions for 60 days, allowing Iran to sell and export oil. And President Trump says the unfreezing of Iranian assets could also be a benefit to American farmers. Still, the president warns if Iran does not live up to the memorandum of understanding, he will do what he has to do.
0: That's Fox's Jared Halpern. And a federal judge says that top Justice Department officials can stay on the case against the man charged in the White House Correspondents' Dinner shooting back in April. Attorneys for Cole Thomas Allen argued Acting Attorney General Todd Blanche and D.C. U.S. Attorney Jeanine Pirro should be disqualified because they were at the event. But the judge rejected that, ruling they're unlikely to be witnesses and don't meet the legal definition of victims. 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
2: From the WSIP Weather Center, showers continue overnight with lows in the lower 60s. For your Tuesday, we'll see clear skies, highs in the upper 70s. Tuesday night, we'll see mostly clear skies, lows in the mid 50s. On Wednesday, we'll see sunny skies, highs in the mid 80s. And Wednesday night, we'll see partly cloudy skies with lows in the mid-60s. That's been a look at your WSIP weather forecast.

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2: From the WSIP Weather Center, showers continue overnight with lows in the lower 60s. For your Tuesday, we'll see clear skies, highs in the upper 70s. Tuesday night, we'll see mostly clear skies, lows in the mid-50s. On Wednesday, we'll see sunny skies, highs in the mid-80s. And Wednesday night, we'll see partly cloudy skies with lows in the mid-60s. That's been a look at your WSIP weather forecast.

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0: Fox News. I'm Ted Linden. Republicans lean into their achievements to win the midterms. They're relying on President Trump to help get the message across. White House Press Secretary Karoline Leavitt telling Fox's Hannity immigration and tax cuts are the GOP's bread and butter.
1: Secure borders, deporting the worst of the worst violent, illegal, alien murderers and rapists from our country, cutting taxes, which he did nearly 1 year ago. We're coming up on the 1 year anniversary of his historic One Big Beautiful Bill, the largest tax cut for working families and middle class Americans.
0: And more than 11,000 bottles of 25 milligram chlorothalidone tablets being voluntarily recalled because testing found they failed to dissolve at the proper dosage level. They were manufactured in India and distributed in the United States by Rising Pharma Holdings of New Jersey. 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
2: From the WSIP Weather Center, showers continue overnight with lows in the lower 60s. For your Tuesday, we'll see clear skies, highs in the upper 70s. Tuesday night, we'll see mostly clear skies, lows in the mid-50s. On Wednesday, we'll see sunny skies, highs in the mid-80s. And Wednesday night, we'll see partly cloudy skies with lows in the mid-60s. That's been a look at your WSIP weather forecast.

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3: From the WSIP Weather Center, showers continue overnight with lows in the lower 60s. For your Tuesday, we'll see clear skies, highs in the upper 70s. Tuesday night, we'll see mostly clear skies, lows in the mid-50s. On Wednesday, we'll see sunny skies, highs in the mid-80s. And Wednesday night, we'll see partly cloudy skies with lows in the mid-60s. That's been a look at your WSIP weather forecast.

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0: News. I'm Ted Linder. Federal officials announcing two more arrests in the plot to target the UFC Freedom 250 fight at the White House last weekend. Fox's David Spunt.
1: Investigators tell Fox News the alleged plan was to use drones with explosives to hit buildings near the event, which would force a mass evacuation and steer crowds toward a pre-staged sniper team.
0: Seven suspects have now been arrested. Investigators believe there are still more suspects out there. And President Trump warning Iran about misbehaving during a 60-day negotiation period. Fox's Jared Halpern.
2: The U.S. is waiving sanctions for 60 days, allowing Iran to sell and export oil. And President Trump says the unfreezing of Iranian assets could also be a benefit to American farmers. Still, the president warns if Iran does not live up to the memorandum of understanding, he will do what he has to do.
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3: From the WSIP Weather Center, showers continue overnight with lows in the lower 60s. For your Tuesday, we'll see clear skies, highs in the upper 70s. Tuesday night, we'll see mostly clear skies, lows in the mid-50s. On Wednesday, we'll see sunny skies, highs in the mid-80s. And Wednesday night, we'll see partly cloudy skies with lows in the mid-60s. That's been a look at your WSIP Weather Forecast.

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1: 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Like, period. 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
2: From the WSIP Weather Center, showers continue overnight with lows in the lower 60s. For your Tuesday, we'll see clear skies, highs in the upper 70s. Tuesday night, we'll see mostly clear skies, lows in the mid-50s. On Wednesday, we'll see sunny skies, highs in the mid-80s. And Wednesday night, we'll see partly cloudy skies with lows in the mid-60s. That's been a look at your WSIP weather forecast.

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0: News. I'm Ted Linden. Republicans leaning into their achievements to win the midterms. They're relying on President Trump to help get the message across. White House Press Secretary Karoline Leavitt telling Fox's Hannity immigration and tax cuts are the Republicans' bread and butter.
1: Secure borders, deporting the worst of the worst, violent, illegal, alien murderers and rapists from our country, cutting taxes, which he did nearly 1 year ago. We're coming up on the 1 year anniversary of his historic One Big Beautiful Bill, the largest tax cut for working families and middle-class Americans.
0: And a Biden-appointed federal judge Monday blocking the use of a federal database to check citizenship. It was designed to identify illegally registered non-citizen voters, but U.S. District Judge Sparkle Suknanen said it's unlawful and cannot be used. He argued there's a danger it could wrongly purge voters from the rolls. 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
2: From the WSIP Weather Center, showers continue overnight with lows in the lower 60s. For your Tuesday, we'll see clear skies, highs in the upper 70s. Tuesday night, we'll see mostly clear skies, lows in the mid-50s. On Wednesday, we'll see sunny skies, highs in the mid-80s. And Wednesday night, we'll see partly cloudy skies with lows in the mid-60s. That's been a look at your WSIP weather forecast.

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2: From the WSIP Weather Center, showers continue overnight with lows in the lower 60s. For your Tuesday, we'll see clear skies, highs in the upper 70s. Tuesday night, we'll see mostly clear skies, lows in the mid-50s. On Wednesday, we'll see sunny skies, highs in the mid-80s. And Wednesday night, we'll see partly cloudy skies with lows in the mid-60s. That's been a look at your WSIP weather forecast.

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0: News. I'm Ted Lindner. President Trump continuing to warn Iran about misbehaving as negotiations continue.
1: The U.S. is waiving sanctions for 60 days, allowing Iran to sell and export oil. And President Trump says the unfreezing of Iranian assets could also be a benefit to American farmers. Still, the president warns if Iran does not live up to the memorandum of understanding, he will do what he has to do.
0: Fox's Jared Halperin. Three states holding primary elections today, while voters in another will cast ballots in runoff.
2: Polls will be open in New York, Maryland, Utah, and South Carolina as primary elections continue. Among the closely watched House races in New York is the one in the 12th District, which has a crowded field due to longtime incumbent Democratic Congressman Jerry Nadler's decision to retire.
0: That's Fox's Tanya J. Powers. 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
7: From the WSIP Weather Center, showers continue overnight with lows in the lower 60s. For your Tuesday, we'll see clear skies, highs in the upper 70s. Tuesday night, we'll see mostly clear skies, lows in the mid 50s. On Wednesday, we'll see sunny skies, highs in the mid 80s. And Wednesday night, we'll see partly cloudy skies with lows in the mid 60s. That's been a look at your WSIP weather forecast.

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16: From the WSIP Weather Center, showers continue overnight with lows in the lower 60s. For your Tuesday, we'll see clear skies, highs in the upper 70s. Tuesday night, we'll see mostly clear skies, lows in the mid-50s. On Wednesday, we'll see sunny skies, highs in the mid-80s. And Wednesday night, we'll see partly cloudy skies with lows in the mid-60s. That's been a look at your WSIP weather forecast.

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0: News. I'm Ted Linden. Republicans leading into their achievements to win the midterms. They're relying on President Trump to help get the message across. White House Press Secretary Caroline Levin on Fox's Hannity said immigration and tax cuts are the GOP's bread and butter.
1: Secure borders, deporting the worst of the worst violent, illegal, alien murderers and rapists from our country, cutting taxes, which he did nearly 1 year ago. We're coming up on the 1 year anniversary of his historic One Big Beautiful Bill, the largest tax cut for working families and middle-class Americans.
0: And a Biden-appointed federal judge Monday blocking the use of a federal database to check citizenship. It's designed to identify illegally registered non-citizen voters, but U.S. District Judge Sparkle Suknanan said it's unlawful and cannot be used. He argued there's a danger it could wrongly purge voters from the rolls. America's listening to Fox News.
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2: From the WSIP Weather Center, for today, we expect cloudy through mid-morning, then gradually clearing this afternoon. Highs reaching the upper 70s to low 80s. Tonight, mostly clear skies with a low around 55. And Wednesday, mostly cloudy, then gradually becoming sunny in the afternoon. Highs reaching in the low 80s. And that's my look at your WSIP weather forecast.

What a wonderful day. Plenty of sunshine heading my way. Zippity-doo-dah, zippity-yay. Mr. Bluebird's on my shoulder. It's the truth. 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

0: Wake up! 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
1: Well, Captain Dodgers isn't really an early bird. 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
10: All right, we got 6:23 on this Tuesday morning. Good morning to you. Scott in here with you for another day. Helping you stay busy and get ready if you're already up, getting ready for work or whatever. Playing some great country music for you, or at least I think so. I like to mix it up, play some old with some new. So if you've got a request, you can always text that in on the WSIP text line, 789-5311. Again, that's 789-5311. If I can find it, I'll get it played for you. Sometime during today's show, we have several requests that come in, so it takes me a little bit sometimes to get through them. We want to thank our sponsors, as always. Don't want to forget them. That's Davis Amish Furniture, the Coffee House here in Paintsville, and Bailey's Carpet and Hardware over in Sayersville. Those fine places help sponsor this Get Up and Go show every morning, Monday through Friday. Again, today is Tuesday. It is June the 23rd. And we currently are starting off our day at 64 degrees outside. And looks like it's 64 pretty much all around the surrounding area. So everybody's starting off equal today. We're supposed to have some clouds that should give way through half the day and then should be clearing up. We might see some sun pop out behind these clouds. And the temperature's not too bad. Upper 70s into the low 80s today. So pretty good day on this Tuesday. Let's get back to some music. Here's Glenn Campbell, Rhinestone Cowboy, on the Get Up and Go Show. I've been

That's Glenn Campbell with Rhinestone Cowboy. 6:27, we got local news coming up here in just a few minutes at the bottom of the hour. And taking us up to news time, how about some Willie Nelson this morning?

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1: With a look at today's local news, I'm Scott Ratliff reporting. A Martin County man is facing multiple charges after deputies say he pointed a gun at a woman during an argument and later lied about the weapon's location. Authorities say 30-year-old Aaron Michael Jude of DeBoard was arrested June 17th after an incident at Dempsey Housing in Warfield on June the 16th. Deputies say Jude confronted his ex-girlfriend, pulled her toward his vehicle, chambered her round in a handgun, and pointed it to her face. Witnesses supported her account, and investigators later found the Taurus 9mm hidden in the closet after Jude initially claimed he had given it to his brother. He's been charged with wanton endangerment and criminal trespassing. A Letcher County man was arrested June 19th after deputies say he was involved in a rolling domestic incident along the Burt T. Combs Mountain Parkway. Authorities say a blue pickup truck was found stopped on the shoulder near Salyersville, where the driver, identified as 25-year-old John Hayden Fleming of Ermine, showed signs of impairment. Deputies reported a strong smell of alcohol and later recorded a breath test of .252. Officials say Fleming's wife suffered injuries, including a bloody nose and a bite mark on her arm, and that he admitted to assaulting her. He was also accused of becoming combative and threatening officers. Fleming faces multiple charges, including domestic assault, DUI, and wanton endangerment. A Pike County couple has pleaded not guilty to charges involving alleged child sexual abuse. Chester Bryan Atkins, age 55, and Suetta Atkins, age 50, of Belcher in Pike County, were indicted on multiple counts of first-degree sexual abuse. Chester Atkins also faces additional charges, including sodomy and incest, involving a child under 12. Prosecutors allege the abuse occurred between 2021 and 2025, with earlier incidents also cited. Both were arrested June the 5th, released on bond, and ordered to have no contact with minors. That's been a look at today's local news. It's been Scott Ratliff reporting.
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1: With a look at today's local sports, I'm Scott Ratliff reporting. Well, the Milwaukee Brewers picked up a 2-1 extra inning win last night over the Cincinnati Reds, thanks to a dominant return from Brandon Woodruff and some late game heroics. Woodruff was outstanding in his first start since April 30th for the Brewers, carrying a perfect game into the sixth inning before allowing a one-out single. The right-hander finished with one hit, allowed no walks, and 10 strikeouts over 79 pitches. Cincinnati's Brady Singer matched him for much of the night, giving up just two hits while striking out seven over a season-high seven innings as the game remained scoreless through nine. In the top of the 10th inning, the Brewers broke through. Joey Ortiz lifted a sacrifice fly to score the go-ahead run, and Milwaukee added an insurance run on a wild pitch. The Reds managed one run in the bottom half of the 10th inning, but Joel Kuehnel closed the door for his fifth save of the season. Trevor McGill earned the victory for Milwaukee. The series continues tonight with Milwaukee sending Brandon Sproat to the mound against Cincinnati left-hander Nick Lodolo. Game time set for 7:10 p.m., and it's available on 99.3 WKYH here in Paintsville. That's been a look at today's local sports. It's been Scott Ratliff reporting.
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1: All right. We have some cloudy conditions out there. That should be leaving us as the morning goes along and should be clearing. Highs up around upper 70s into the low 80s for today. Tonight, clear with a low around 55. And Wednesday, we'll see sunshine and temperatures back up into the low to mid 80s. So, not a bad day. Currently, we've got 64 degrees here in Paintsville, 64 over in Lawrence County. Looks like the same for McGoffin, Floyd, Martin County. They are showing 63 right now in Pike County, 64. So there you go. Hope everybody's having a great start to your day. If you're traveling, please be extra careful out there and make sure to buckle that seatbelt. And as always, keep it locked in to 98.9 WSIP. So had a request from someone traveling this morning. Just wanted to hear something upbeat. This one is more of the country rock genre from into the 80s. But it's still a good song, I think. So here's 38 Special. And they're connected to a whole lot of the country rock groups out there. Here you go. Hold on loosely on the Get Up and Go show. Good morning.

That's 38 special with Hold On Loosely. 6:40 on this Tuesday morning. Hope everybody is having a great start to your day. And if you got it locked in to 98.9 WSIP, I appreciate that very much. We got some requests rolling in. Here's another one. This one by Daly and Vincent. And this one should also get you up on your feet. Moving around a little bit. It's called Sweet Carrie. You're on the Get Up and Go Show.

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All right, it's time to take a look at our local birthdays for this Tuesday, June 23rd. Happy birthday to Jace Vanhoos, 12 years old today. Larry Stapleton of Sitka is 47. Corey Hackworth of Riceville celebrating a birthday, along with P.J. Meek of B Branch and Ace Whitaker of Swamp Branch. Travis Feltner in Lawrence County celebrating a birthday, and Rhonda Vanhoos also celebrating a birthday today. Those are our local folks. If you're celebrating a birthday today, happy birthday to you. You're celebrating with actress Selma Blair, who's 54. Former American Idol judge Randy Jackson, 70. Former race car driver Michelle Mouton is 75. Supreme Court Justice Clarence Thomas is 78. Actor Brian Brown is 79. And actor Ted Shackelford is 80. And these famous people would have celebrated birthdays. Former Cleveland Browns and Baltimore Ravens owner Art Modell, born in 1925. Grammy Award-winning country singer June Carter Cash in 1929. And Olympic Hall of Famer Wilma Rudolph, born on this date in 1940.

0: And again, happy birthday to everyone out there in Radio Land. Hope you're having a fantastic day. 6:48, as we're rolling along on this early Tuesday morning, but those up and at it already, listening to the radio, maybe traveling, whatever you might be doing, getting your work done outside, appreciate it very much for tuning in. And well, hopefully we're playing some good music for you. I like to mix it up a little bit. And I'm an older country fan, or kind of better than the more modern country. But you'll get plenty of that as the day goes on. Coming up next, we got a song request from a caller from West Liberty area. Wanted to hear a Jerry Reed classic called Amos Moses. The song tells the story of a one-armed Cajun alligator poacher named Amos Moses, son of Doc Millsap, and his wife Hannah, who lived about 45 minutes southeast of Thibodaux, hopefully I'm pronouncing that name right, Louisiana. The song tells the story of Amos's life, his upbringing, and troubles with the law for illegally hunting alligators. So there's a little background on this next song by request. Jerry Reed with Amos Moses on the Get Up and Go Show.
1: Yeah!

0: called him Amos, Moses. Sit down on him, Amos. Make it count, son. About 45 minutes southeast of Tippecanoe, Louisiana.
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0: That's Sawyer Brown with Betty's Being Bad. 6:59 on this Tuesday morning. We got Fox News coming up at the top of the hour as we head to 7 o'clock. And taking us there, just saw this. Wanted to send this out to all of the listeners out there. It says here, yesterday is history, and tomorrow is a mystery, and today is God's gift. That's why we call it the present. So keep that in mind. Have yourselves a great day. And as always, thanks for tuning in to 98.9 WSIP and the Get Up and Go Show. 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

0: Fox News. I'm CJ Papa. Talks with Iran continue, but can President Trump strike a deal with Iran, known for being untrustworthy?
1: If Iran doesn't live up to their agreement, or if they're not behaving, I will do what I have to do.
2: Talks in Switzerland produce a 60-day roadmap toward a broader agreement. And President Trump warning Tehran to keep up their end of the bargain or face the consequences.
0: As Fox's Doug Luzzatto reporting, polls are open in the Empire State.
3: Among the closely watched House races in New York is the one in the 12th District, which has a crowded field due to longtime incumbent Democratic Congressman Jerry Nadler's decision to retire. Candidates include former President John F. Kennedy's grandson, Jack Schlossberg.
0: That's Fox's Tanya J. Powers reporting. The polls open at 7 a.m. in both Maryland and South Carolina. 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
15: From the WSIP Weather Center, for today, we expect cloudy through mid-morning, then gradually clearing this afternoon. Highs reaching the upper 70s to low 80s. Tonight, mostly clear skies with a low around 55. And Wednesday, mostly cloudy, then gradually becoming sunny in the afternoon, highs reaching in the low 80s. And that's my look at your WSIP weather forecast.
7: Good morning, apartment. Good morning, doorway. Morning, wall. Morning, ceiling. Good morning, floor. Ready to start the day. Ah, here it is. Instructions to fit in, have everybody like you, and always be happy. Step one, breathe. Okay, got that one down. Step two, greet the day, smile, and say,
16: good morning, city!
7: Step three, exercise. Jumping jacks, hit them. One, two, three. I am so pumped up! Step four, shower. And always be sure to keep the soap out of your ass! Shave your face.
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7: Comb your hair. Wear clothes. Oop, almost forgot that one. No, not that. Wrong. And that's it. 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

That's our local artist, House Fire by Tyler Childers. Here on 98.9 WSIP and the Get Up and Go show. Good morning to you. Scott in here with you, keeping you company. Hopefully playing you some good tunes. If you're wanting to hear a particular song, always text in on the WSIP text line, 789-5311. Again, 789-5311. Well, I asked the other day, and I did not read them off because I don't know what happened. But anyway, I asked the other day of what animal would you describe or would you choose as a mascot for WSIP? And I had a few answers, but for the life of me, I can't remember them. I think one of them might have been the turtle, something like that. Anyway, so here's my question to you. Just curious. Nothing. You don't win anything. You don't have to participate. No purchase necessary. But what animal would represent

But yeah, we did have a cat named Sippy. So let's see. Hey, we got some texts coming in. Let's see here. A sloth. A sloth as a mascot. Are you referring to me or something? What's the deal? What jury signed? What's the deal? But I'll accept it. I asked for it. So what other animals would you refer to as a mascot appropriate for WSIP? So sloth is one of them. I don't know if I should be offended by that or not, but no, I'm not. Let's take a look at our holidays. It's National Porridge Day today. Today is International Women in Engineering Day. It's Fix Your Doors and Windows Day. International Widow's Day. Let It Go Day. That's right. That's kind of what I read with my little encouragement post there. You know, yesterday is gone. Tomorrow's a mystery. So put everything you got into today and consider yourself blessed because you're able to get up this morning. Today is also National Pink Day. It's National Pecan Sandies Day. National Hydration Day. National Detroit Style Pizza Day. I know I've heard of Chicago pizza. That's the real thick kind. New York style, the big old floppy pieces of pizza. Not sure what Detroit style pizza is. Somebody bring a Detroit style pizza over here today and we'll just to let me know what it is. It's also National Typewriter Day and Pink Flamingo Day. So there you go. You're up to date on what holidays are set for this day on this Tuesday, June 23rd. I told you on this date in history, June Carter Cash came into this world. She's a country singer, was the wife of Johnny Cash. She had hits with Johnny Cash, including Ring of Fire, Jackson. If I Were a Carpenter, she played the guitar, banjo, harmonica, auto harp, and acted in several films and television shows. June Carter Cash won 5 Grammy Awards. Well, she passed away back in 2003 at the age of 73. So happy birthday to June Carter Cash. And we're going to hear a song from her. How about it? You want to? Yep, that sounds like a good idea. So here it is. It's a song called Jukebox Blues. June Carter Cash. You're on the Get Up and Go Show.

That's June Carter Cash, a song entitled Jukebox Blues. She would have celebrated a birthday today. She was born on this date, 1929. 7:16 on this Tuesday morning. Looking at some, you know, just reading around on the internet like everybody else does when they're sitting at the house. But read some news about Bailey Zimmerman. Have you heard about him? What's happened? He's went off his rocker, so to speak. Apparently, he went into a drunken rampage type thing. Anyway, he's got a warrant out for his arrest. Not sure if he's been arrested yet or not, but he basically trashed a room or a place where he was staying while on tour or whatever, whatever reason he was in this place. But like $16,000 worth of damage that was done. Yeah, so Bailey Zimmerman, you're kind of in a rock and a hard place. Well, that's the title of this song as well. So Bailey Zimmerman, man, you got to do better than that. Come on, man. Here you go.

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10: 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So happy early birthday to America. I had a call earlier this morning, one of the first calls I've had, and I do apologize to this listener. I'd forgotten to play your song. So they wanted to hear, listen over in Martin County. They've sent in requests many times, so I apologize for being late, but it's better late than never. Here's Grandpa Jones with an American original, Old Rattler. 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

0: That's Grandpa Jones doing that one for you with Old Rattler, a song going out to some listeners over in Martin County. We appreciate you all for tuning in. We appreciate everybody for tuning in, for that matter. But especially when you want to be part of the show, you text in your song request, and you can do that by text at 789-5311, and I'll try my very best to get that on the radio for you. We've got local news coming up here in just a matter of, just in about a minute. We're also going to have funeral announcements, and, of course, we'll have a lot of great country music coming your way after the news goes off. Appreciate everybody for tuning in. Let's thank our sponsors before we head out for a moment or two. The Coffee House here on Main Street in Paintsville, Davis Amish Furniture on Route 321 at Hager Hill beside of Porter Elementary School, across from Pierre School, and Bailey's Carpet and Hardware over in Sagersville. Those fine businesses and folks help out with the Get Up and Go show every morning, Monday through Friday. 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News coming up.
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0: With a look at today's local news, I'm Scott Ratliff reporting. A Martin County man is facing multiple charges after deputies say he pointed a gun at a woman during an argument and later lied about the weapon's location. Authorities say 30-year-old Aaron Michael Jude of DeBoard was arrested June 17th after an incident at Dempsey Housing in Warfield on June the 16th. Deputies say Jude confronted his ex-girlfriend, pulled her toward his vehicle, chambered a round in a handgun, and pointed it to her face. Witnesses supported her account, and investigators later found the Taurus 9mm hidden in the closet after Jude initially claimed he had given it to his brother. He's been charged with wanton endangerment and criminal trespassing. A Letcher County man was arrested June 19th after deputies say he was involved in a rolling domestic incident along the Burt T. Combs Mountain Parkway. Authorities say a blue pickup truck was found stopped on the shoulder near Sayersville, where the driver, identified as 25-year-old John Hayden Fleming of Ermine, showed signs of impairment. Deputies reported a strong smell of alcohol and later recorded a breath test of .252. Officials say Fleming's wife suffered injuries, including a bloody nose and a bite mark on her arm, and that he admitted to assaulting her. He was also accused of becoming combative and threatening officers. Fleming faces multiple charges, including domestic assault, DUI, and wanton endangerment. A Pike County couple has pleaded not guilty to charges involving alleged child sexual abuse. Chester Bryan Atkins, age 55, and Suetta Atkins, age 50, of Belcher in Pike County, were indicted on multiple counts of first-degree sexual abuse. Chester Atkins also faces additional charges, including sodomy and incest involving a child under 12. Prosecutors allege the abuse occurred between 2021 and 2025, with earlier incidents also cited. Both were arrested June the 5th, released on bond, and ordered to have no contact with minors. That's been a look at today's local news. It's been Scott Ratliff reporting.
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0: And here's a look at today's local funeral announcements. Janice Faye Maynard, age 80, of Inez, passed away on Sunday. Funeral services will be held today, 3 p.m. at the Crum Funeral Home in Inez, burial at the Mountain Valley Memorial Garden in Inez. Visitation after 6 p.m. today at the Crum Funeral Home, who's caring for these arrangements. Michael Doe Marcellette, age 57, of Paintsville, passed away Saturday. There will be no public visitation or funeral service at this time. A memorial service will be held at a later date. Phelps & Son Funeral Home caring for these arrangements. Noel Dean Bell, age 78, of Van Leer, passed away Monday. There will be no public visitation or funeral at this time. A memorial service will be held at a later date. Phelps & Son Funeral Home caring for these arrangements. Robert Stanley Burchett, age 71, of Red Bush, passed away on Monday. Funeral arrangements are incomplete at this time. Will be announced later by the Phelps & Son Funeral Home.
3: And it sure looks like a beautiful day.
4: 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Welcome to The Strength for Today, a daily devotional under the direction of Paul Wayne Brownie. The devotional is designed to glorify God and brighten your day. Now here's Brother Paul Wayne Brownie.
3: It sure looks like a beautiful day.
5: Good morning, this is Paul Wayne Browning. Every one of us has a problem of suffering, and we worry about it. Job says in 23:11, I have kept his way and not turned aside. How wonderful that is. Some scholars think Job may be the oldest book in the Bible. Whether that is true or not, we don't know. It certainly deals with one's humanity's oldest question. Why does God allow suffering? It isn't an easy issue, because it goes to the heart from our deepest questions about God. After all, how can a loving God and gracious God allow suffering? Put it another way, if God lets us suffer, he must not love us. That's not true. That's false. God does love us, and the proof of his suffering, he allowed his son to endure on the cross. Then, the answer to the old age question of why do we suffer? The key is to understand the character of God. That is why Job discovered. No, God never gave him a logical, complete answer of his suffering, but through his experience, Job came to realize God can be trusted because he is merciful and loving. All you can do is trust God, not because he always gives believers all the answers, but simply because he is God. Hope for today. During the trial, it is tempting to ask why we're suffering. The answer does not lie in why we're suffering. The answer lies in the who is with us in the midst of our pain.
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0: From the WSIP Weather Center, for today, we expect cloudy through mid-morning, then gradually clearing this afternoon. Highs reaching the upper 70s to low 80s. Tonight, mostly clear skies with a low around 55. And Wednesday, mostly cloudy, then gradually becoming sunny in the afternoon. Highs reaching in the low 80s. And that's my look at your WSIP weather forecast.
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2: Paintsville. Fox News, I'm Gianna Gelosi. It's primary day in key races in Maryland, Utah, and here in New York, where
3: multiple Mamdani-backed candidates are hoping to bring their agenda to Congress. And in the Palmetto State, South Carolina voters will head to the polls for the GOP runoff election there. And President Trump has thrown his support behind both of those gubernatorial candidates, Lieutenant Governor Pamela Evatt and State Attorney General Alan Wilson.
2: Fox's Douglas Ader, the president not letting up when it comes to pressure on the Islamic Republic.
4: President Trump spoke from the Oval Office on Monday, saying that if Iran doesn't live up to their end of the agreement, he'll do what he has to do. Now, over the next 60 days, the focus is going to be on resolving Iran's nuclear program and keeping the Strait of Hormuz open. With the initial agreement in place, millions of barrels of crude oil are leaving the Persian Gulf each day.
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6: From the WSIP Weather Center, for today, we expect cloudy through mid-morning, then gradually clearing this afternoon. Highs reaching the upper 70s to low 80s. Tonight, mostly clear skies with a low around 55. And Wednesday, mostly cloudy, then gradually becoming sunny in the afternoon. Highs reaching in the low 80s. And that's my look at your WSIP Weather Forecast.

Tom doing that one for you with South. That's what that song's called. South of Sanity. Man, I've always told you when I get good at this radio thing, watch out. We got Swap Shop coming up here in just a little bit. Matter of fact, about 5 minutes, a little bit less than 5 minutes away from now. So it's going to be all note day today, so make sure to tune in for that. Currently on the outside, we got 64 degrees, pretty well 63, 64 throughout eastern Kentucky. When I look down at the numbers of our temperatures and thing, got a report that it's raining in some areas, and the forecast that I've been given did not call for any. Wow, now they just changed it not too long ago. A slight chance. But when you look outside, it's pretty cloudy. It's supposed to clear up as the day goes on. So, we can be wrong every now and then, can't we? That's right. We're only human. Again, Swap Shop coming up here in just a little bit. It's all note day. 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

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Anyway, you can find a Swap Shop button, little drop-down menu, top of the page. Fill that out. We'll get that once you push enter. And you can also drop your notes off here to WSIP Studios, 127 Main Street in Paintsville, Monday through Friday, 8 a.m. to 4 p.m. We want to thank our sponsors, of course, Carbon Auto Repair and Dead Goss Paint Company. They're both located on Broadway here in Paintsville, just down from each other. But we appreciate them very much for being the sponsor of the Swap Shop Monday through Saturday. And thank them when you go in there and visit with them, okay, if you use their services. Couple of rules, only three items when you text in, one vehicle per note, no services, please. And with that, let's get started. This person has some kittens that need to find their forever home. You can call 349-1193, 349-1193. And they say, if no answer, please leave a message. Again, 349-1193. This person has a Jenny whose partner recently passed, and they're currently looking for a partner to replace him. The

0: Benny is on the smaller size, about 20 years old, so they would prefer an old one. 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
0: 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Also, rough cut lumber in different sizes, and a 1974 wheel horse riding mower. 792-8160, 792-8160. This person's looking to buy a minivan around a 2015 model. Reasonable low mileage, decent price. The number is 367-0638, 367-0638. This person has for sale a tanning bed. Also, that's a duplicate. 253 for the tanning bed, 253-9169, 253-9169. This person's looking for used swing sets, trampolines, outside kids' play items. 419-308-2844, 419-308-2844. This person has a Ford 309 corn planter with new chain. Also, 1978 aluminum bass tracker boat, 60-horsepower motor with titles for the boat and trailer. Motor needs water pump. 229-0886. 229-0886. Let's see. This person has a canoe for sale. They say make an offer. 793-1736. 793-1736. 36. 200 amp disconnects, three phase, 600 volt, one 200 amp trailer panel, and one 60 amp disconnect. 792-5810, 792-5810. This person has some goats to give away. 793-1812, 793-1812. Apologize for my voice. Sometimes it just gets dry and hard to talk, but we'll make it. This person has a dorm size or apartment size refrigerator with a separate door, good set of truck tires all season, and they're about 20-inch tires. They're 275-60s, 792-1225, 792-1225. This person is looking to trade a P90 extended magazine to an original one. 240-8105. That's 240-8105. And for sale, 100 Pokemon cards, plus a nice TV stand, plus over 200 poker chips for sale. 367-8894, 367-8894. That's going to be all the time we have this morning for the Swap Shop. Thanks so much for your phone, for your notes. Plan to be back in here in the morning for the Wednesday edition of the Swap Shop. And tomorrow will be all phone call day Wednesday. 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Again, if you want to keep track, Mondays, Wednesdays, Fridays, all phone call days, Tuesdays, Thursdays, and Saturdays are all note days. 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It's time.

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11: From the WSIP Weather Center, for today, we expect cloudy through mid-morning, then gradually clearing this afternoon. Highs reaching the upper 70s to low 80s. Tonight, mostly clear skies with a low around 55. And Wednesday, mostly cloudy, then gradually becoming sunny in the afternoon. Highs reaching in the low 80s. And that's my look at your WSIP weather forecast.

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11: 65 degrees on the outside here in Paintsville, Kentucky. Hope you're having a great day. And thanks, as always, for tuning in to WSIP. Got some clouds out there. Haven't ruled out a few raindrops around eastern Kentucky. But the forecast, you know how forecasts go. They change every now and then. This morning, early, it was cloudy, then gradually clearing. And then around 8-ish, it was cloudy with about a 20% chance of rain. And now it's back to cloudy and gradually becoming sunny. So apparently that long cloud in the sky just had to get its the water out. You know what I mean? Anyway, we got 9 o'clock coming up, taking us up to the top of the hour. On this date in 2016, Ralph Stanley, also known as Dr. Ralph Stanley, bluegrass artist known for his distinctive singing and banjo playing, he died at the age of 89. So by request this morning, they wanted to hear this one from Ralph and Patty, and it's no stranger to WSIP and the Get Up and Go Show. It's Pretty Polly here on the Get Up and Go Show.

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2: Fox News, I'm CJ Papa. Massive oil tanker slowly moving through the Strait of Hormuz.
3: President Trump just moments ago posted to True Social saying 19 million barrels of oil flowed out of the Hormuz Strait yesterday. He goes on to say an all-time record. Oil prices are tumbling down and the world is a much safer place.
2: Fox's Trey Yinks in Tel Aviv. Oman and Iran stress their sovereign rights in their territorial waters in the Hormuz Strait. According to the joint statement, they are committed, they say, to ensuring safe passage through the Strait. Two more suspects under arrest linked to the alleged plot at the White House, the UFC 250 event.
4: Newly unsealed court records identify Jordan Rinker and William Faulkner, defendants 6 and 7. Investigators say Rinker played a supporting role, accepting $1,200 from alleged ringleader.
2: That is Fox's Lucas Tomlinson reporting this morning. 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
7: 9:03 on this Tuesday morning, and around this time each and every morning, we travel out Staffordville on Route 40 West, stop by and visit with Malcolm Ratliff at B&W. Good morning to you, Malcolm.
8: Good morning to you.
7: How's your Tuesday?
8: Well, so far, so good. Everybody's kind of got out of the building and headed different directions today, delivering and installing and...
7: That's the name of the game, ain't
8: it? That's the name of the game, yeah, and I was kind of taking a little break here. And we'd like to invite people in to visit with us this Tuesday morning. I know we've had people coming in about every day buying air conditioners. So we've got a good stock of air conditioners, refrigerators. We've got a good stock of refrigerators right now. And, of course, we don't stock everything somebody might need, but we stock the most common products. So we invite you in to see us on any of your needs you might be looking for on air conditioning, on major appliances, Whirlpool, Maytag, Amana, KitchenAid, Gen Air, Comfort air conditioners, Reliance hot water heaters, Buck stove, Cleveland stoves, Mr. Heaters, just a lot of different ones that we have, products that we have here at B&W. So we invite you in to see us on any of your needs. It's going down, even though we're just now getting started with summer, people's looking for heaters, and we've got most of the size heaters we have in stock, but we'll start gearing up a little deeper about mid-July, getting in heaters and hoping to get what you might need in stock, so we continue to try to help people on any of your needs that you might be looking for here from B&W on any 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We've also got home improvement products. 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Some we get every week. Others it takes about 3 weeks. Others it takes a little longer. 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But we're continuing to try to help people. So hope you consider us here at B&W on any of those needs you might be looking for here from B&W. So 297-3547, the number to call, or stop out and visit with us here on Route 40 West on the Paintsville Lake Road. 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And Scott, hope you have a blessed day. 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
7: From the WSIP Weather Center, for today we expect cloudy through mid-morning, then gradually clearing this afternoon, highs reaching the upper 70s to low 80s. Tonight, mostly clear skies with a low around 55. And Wednesday, mostly cloudy, then gradually becoming sunny in the afternoon, highs reaching in the low 80s. And that's my look at your WSIP weather forecast.

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12: From the WSIP Weather Center, for today, we expect cloudy through mid-morning, then gradually clearing this afternoon. Highs reaching the upper 70s to low 80s. Tonight, mostly clear skies with a low around 55. And Wednesday, mostly cloudy, then gradually becoming sunny in the afternoon. Highs reaching in the low 80s. And that's my look at your WSIP weather forecast.

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1: Paintsville. News. I'm Therese Crowley. President Trump posting 19 million barrels of oil flowed out the Hormuz Strait, an all-time record, and the world is a much safer place. As Vice President Vance returns from Swiss talks with a 60-day roadmap to peace, Iran will let in nuclear inspectors and the U.S. will unfreeze some Iran deposits with a caveat, says Ambassador Mike Waltz on Fox.
2: Yeah, they unfroze some of them to keep Iran at the table, but guess what they're going to buy? They're going to buy American crops, American farmers, soybeans.
1: New reporting on the ransom notes in Nancy Guthrie's disappearance that after demanding millions in Bitcoin, one said she died after the abduction and was buried with nature. Daughter Savannah makes a new plea on NBC's Today Show.
3: I wanted to just take the opportunity to ask people to really to beg people to come forward. 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
18: From the WSIP Weather Center, for today, we expect cloudy through mid-morning, then gradually clearing this afternoon. Highs reaching the upper 70s to low 80s. Tonight, mostly clear skies with a low around 55. And Wednesday, mostly cloudy, then gradually becoming sunny in the afternoon. Highs reaching in the low 80s. And that's my look at your WSIP weather forecast.

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18: From the WSIP Weather Center, for today, we expect cloudy through mid-morning, then gradually clearing this afternoon. Highs reaching the upper 70s to low 80s. Tonight, mostly clear skies with a low around 55. And Wednesday, mostly cloudy, then gradually becoming sunny in the afternoon. Highs reaching in the low 80s. And that's my look at your WSIP weather forecast.

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1: 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Fox News, I'm Chris Foster. NBC Today Show co-host Savannah Guthrie again is asking someone who knows something to come forward after it's disclosed that the second ransom note sent to media outlets in February said her kidnapped mother, Nancy, had died and was buried.
2: We are in agony. We cannot be at peace.
1: The note came 5 days after Nancy Guthrie was reported missing from her home in Arizona. Iran denies there's a plan to allow nuclear inspectors back into the country.
3: After Vice President J.D. Vance announced that Iran has agreed to allow international inspectors into their country, President Trump posted on Truth Social this morning saying, in part, if they did not agree to this, there would be no further negotiations. The Iranians today are going on the record saying they did not agree to this point.
1: Fox's Trey Yingst, Iran's president and foreign minister, are in Pakistan today for talks. Tech stocks are way down today, so are oil prices. 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
15: East Kentucky weather.
5: From the WSIP Weather Center, for today we expect cloudy through mid-morning, then gradually clearing this afternoon. Highs reaching the upper 70s to low 80s. Tonight, mostly clear skies with a low around 55. And Wednesday, mostly cloudy, then gradually becoming sunny in the afternoon. Highs reaching in the low 80s. And that's my look at your WSIP weather forecast.

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4: Let's look this week at the New World Screwworm. I know there's a lot of information out there, and most of it has been very accurate and very detailed and has given us a good idea of what we're dealing with. Let's back up a little bit and see what exactly is going on. The New World Screwworm has actually been around in the United States before. We had outbreaks in 1966, 1977, and some other times. And each time we have been able to push them back and eradicate them, clean it up. And there's no doubt that we'll be able to do it again this time. So the question is, how did we deal with it before? Well, there are sprays, of course, that help in certain situations and treatments that we can give to livestock. But one of the main things they have done as far as the big picture has been to develop and release sterilized male blowflies. They don't lay any eggs as a result of that, and the female blowflies eventually die out without producing any young. By disrupting that breeding cycle, we've been able to push the blowfly all the way back down into the country of Panama in Central America. The problem is that they did find their way out of there, and they have moved their way north. The system is working really hard to keep up with that right now, but there has been some movement far enough north into Texas that we are dealing with this problem. This is an ongoing, fast-changing thing. This information will probably be out of date by the time you hear it. So if you really want to stay current on what is going on, just follow the website screwworm.gov. It will keep all the information in there as far as movement restrictions for livestock, treatments that are available, and all that sort of thing. Obviously, this is a threat to livestock, but a lot of people are also worried about the threat to human beings. It's important to understand that the only way for an animal to develop screwworms is to come into contact with that fly. It does not spread animal to animal. It does not spread through food or any other kind of movement like that. You have to have that blowfly present in order for the screwworm larva to appear on an animal. As far as for humans, there are some at-risk populations. The reason that this is so rare in humans is that it takes anywhere from 15 to 60 minutes for that fly to lay its eggs in that wound that it finds on the open skin of an animal. And human beings will respond to that. We see a fly land on our arm and we swat it. It's very unlikely that that fly will be able to work for 15 to 60 minutes to try to lay those eggs in your skin. So the only time people are really at risk with the screwworm is those who may be incapacitated in some form. Maybe they are impaired by alcohol or drugs, or injured or otherwise unable to react when they see that fly land on them. So the risk to human beings is very low. This will be a problem for the agricultural world. We don't know exactly the complete impact of it yet, but we will find out more in time. And every organization involved in this process is working very hard to resolve this as quickly as possible and not disrupt livestock markets any more than is absolutely necessary. Should you suspect screwworms on some of your livestock, please give me a call right away. Also, contact your vet. We'll go from there. We'll work on getting samples submitted and find out exactly what's going on to make sure that that's what we're dealing with. If you have questions, give me a call at the office, 789-8108. Check our Facebook page, Johnson County Cooperative Extension Agriculture, or our website. website, johnsonextension.com. 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
6: From the WSIP Weather Center, for today, we expect cloudy through mid-morning, then gradually clearing this afternoon. Highs reaching the upper 70s to low 80s. Tonight, mostly clear skies with a low around 55. And Wednesday, mostly cloudy, then gradually becoming sunny in the afternoon. Highs reaching in the low 80s. And that's my look at your WSIP weather forecast.

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0: They say the early bird gets the worm. 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
1: Paintsville. Fox News, I'm Therese Crowley. President Trump praising nuclear certainty. Now Iran disputes it's in the peace deal. Fox's Trey Yinks.
2: After Vice President J.D. Vance announced that Iran has agreed to allow international atomic energy inspectors into their country, President Trump posted on Truth Social this morning saying, in part, if they did not agree to this, there would be no further negotiations. Well, the Iranians today are going on the record saying they did not agree to this point.
1: The president says if Iran doesn't live up to the deal, he'll do what he has to do. Primary Tuesday in Utah, Maryland, South Carolina, and New York, where socialists are taking a run at Democrat seats. Maine Senator Susan Collins talks to Fox on her Democrat challenger, Graham Plattner, with the newly covered up Nazi tattoo.
3: The antithesis of the steady leadership that I provide in Washington.
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5: With a look at today's local news, I'm Scott Ratliff reporting. A Martin County man is facing multiple charges after deputies say he pointed a gun at a woman during an argument and later lied about the weapon's location. Authorities say 30-year-old Aaron Michael Jude of DeBoard was arrested June 17th after an incident at Dempsey Housing in Warfield on June the 16th. Deputies say Jude confronted his ex-girlfriend, pulled her toward his vehicle, chambered her round in a handgun, and pointed it to her face. Witnesses supported her account, and investigators later found the Taurus 9mm hidden in the closet after Jude initially claimed he had given it to his brother. He's been charged with wanton endangerment and criminal trespassing. A Letcher County man was arrested June 19th after deputies say he was involved in a rolling domestic incident along the Burt T. Combs Mountain Parkway. Authorities say a blue pickup truck was found stopped on the shoulder near Salyersville, where the driver, identified as 25-year-old John Hayden Fleming of Ermine, showed signs of impairment. Deputies reported a strong smell of alcohol and later recorded a breath test of .252. Officials say Fleming's wife suffered injuries, including a bloody nose and a bite mark on her arm, and that he admitted to assaulting her. He was also accused of becoming combative and threatening officers. Fleming faces multiple charges, including domestic assault, DUI, and wanton endangerment. A Pike County couple has pleaded not guilty to charges involving alleged child sexual abuse. Chester Bryan Atkins, age 55, and Suetta Atkins, age 50, of Belcher in Pike County, were indicted on multiple counts of first-degree sexual abuse. Chester Atkins also faces additional charges, including sodomy and incest involving a child under 12. Prosecutors allege the abuse occurred between 2021 and 2025, with earlier incidents also cited. Both were arrested June the 5th, released on bond, and ordered to have no contact with minors. That's been a look at today's local news. It's been Scott Ratliff reporting.
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5: And here's a look at today's local funeral announcements. Janice Faye Maynard, age 80, of Inez, passed away on Sunday. Funeral services will be held today, 3 p.m. at the Crum Funeral Home in Inez. Burial at the Mountain Valley Memorial Garden in Inez. Visitation after 6 p.m. today at the Crum Funeral Home, who's caring for these arrangements. Michael Doe Marcellette, age 57, of Paintsville, passed away Saturday. There will be no public visitation or funeral service at this time. A memorial service will be held at a later date. Phelps & Son Funeral Home, caring for these arrangements. Noel Dean Bell, age 78, of Van Leer, passed away Monday. There will be no public visitation or funeral at this time. A memorial service will be held at a later date. Phelps & Son Funeral Home, caring for these arrangements. Robert Stanley Burchett, age 71, of Redbush, passed away on Monday. Funeral arrangements are incomplete at this time. Will be announced later by the Phelps & Son Funeral Home.
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5: For the look at today's local sports, I'm Scott Ratliff reporting. Well, the Milwaukee Brewers picked up a 2-1 extra inning win last night over the Cincinnati Reds thanks to a dominant return from Brandon Woodruff and some late-game heroics. Woodruff was outstanding in his first start since April 30th for the Brewers, carrying a perfect game into the sixth inning before allowing a one-out single. The right-hander finished with one hit, allowed no walks, and 10 strikeouts over 79 pitches. Cincinnati's Brady Singer matched him for much of the night, giving up just two hits while striking out seven over a season-high seven innings as the game remained scoreless through nine. In the top of the 10th inning, the Brewers broke through. Joey Ortiz lifted a sacrifice fly to score the go-ahead run, and Milwaukee added an insurance run on a wild pitch. The Reds managed one run in the bottom half of the 10th inning, but Joel Kuehnel closed the door for his fifth save of the season. Trevor McGill earned the victory for Milwaukee. The series continues tonight with Milwaukee sending Brandon Sproat to the mound against Cincinnati left-hander Nick Lodolo. Game time set for 7:10 p.m., and it's available on 99.3 WKYH here in Paintsville. That's been a look at today's local sports. Been Scott Ratliff reporting.
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5: From the WSIP Weather Center, for today we expect cloudy through mid-morning, then gradually clearing this afternoon. Highs reaching the upper 70s to low 80s. Tonight, mostly clear skies with a low around 55. And Wednesday, mostly cloudy, then gradually becoming sunny in the afternoon. Highs reaching in the low 80s. And that's my look at your WSIP weather forecast.

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20: From the WSIP Weather Center, for today, we expect cloudy through mid-morning, then gradually clearing this afternoon. Highs reaching the upper 70s to low 80s. Tonight, mostly clear skies with a low around 55. And Wednesday, mostly cloudy, then gradually becoming sunny in the afternoon. Highs reaching in the low 80s. And that's my look at your WSIP weather forecast.

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1: Paintsville. Fox News, I'm Gianna Gelosi. President Trump says the Strait of Hormuz is fully open.
2: The president defending the negotiations that are going on in Iran, and he says they're going very well. He does say the Strait of Hormuz is open, but American warships will remain in place even though the U.S. blockade has been lifted. Now, on True Social, the president saying that Iran will not get any money that can be used to sow chaos in the Middle East again. He adds that the money and or sanctions that the U.S. Treasury is releasing goes in escrow controlled by the USA.
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14: From the WSIP Weather Center, for today we expect cloudy through mid-morning, then gradually clearing this afternoon. Highs reaching the upper 70s to low 80s. Tonight, mostly clear skies with a low around 55. And Wednesday, mostly cloudy, then gradually becoming sunny in the afternoon. Highs reaching in the low 80s. And that's my look at your WSIP weather forecast.

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9: Riley Green is one of today's stars who will take part in Alan Jackson's last call, One More for the Road.
4: Yeah, that was got to be way up there in my proudest moments, was getting that call, you know, because I know Alan could have picked anybody, and to be in that short list of artists that he asked to come play his final show is a pretty special thing. I, you know, everybody's fan of Alan Jackson. For me as a songwriter, knowing he wrote his own songs and wrote a lot of songs by himself was something that, you know, made me even bigger fan of him when I realized that was how he went about it. So it's a really special thing. I'm really looking forward to that.
9: I think you and Alan Jackson have so much in common as songwriters because they're like simple.
4: That's the word I would use. It took me a long time to figure that out. Alan Jackson spoke to me as a kid from Alabama by just saying it how it was. That's not a negative word to describe my songwriting, because I feel the exact same way.
9: Along with Riley Green, other performers include Luke Bryan, Luke Combs, Eric Church, and George Strait. Alan Jackson's Last Call takes place in Nashville this Saturday, and it will be televised later this year on NBC TV. I'm Lon Helton, and tomorrow, John Pardy salutes Alan Jackson on Country's Inside Track.
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19: From the WSIP Weather Center, for today, we expect cloudy through mid-morning, then gradually clearing this afternoon. Highs reaching the upper 70s to low 80s. Tonight, mostly clear skies with a low around 55. And Wednesday, mostly cloudy, then gradually becoming sunny in the afternoon. Highs reaching in the low 80s. And that's my look at your WSIP Weather Forecast.

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1: FM, Paintsville. Fox News, I'm Therese Crowley. Healthcare fraud takedown. 455 people in 2 weeks for $6.5 billion in healthcare fraud. Attorney General Todd Blanche says $182 million in cash and assets seized.
2: We're taking back the money, the luxury cars, the jewelry, and these alleged fraudsters will face justice.
1: Health Secretary RFK Jr. says some patients died thinking they were getting legit care when they were just billing opportunities. President Trump praising nuclear honesty. Now Iran refutes that it agreed to allow nuclear inspectors. The president says if they don't do what they agreed, we'll do what we have to do. And the president posting six people have been arrested for a 350-foot gash in the Lincoln reflecting pool liner with sharp knife or razors. Says we'll drain some of the water before or after 4th of July for the permanent repair. 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
10: From the WSIP Weather Center, for today we expect cloudy through mid-morning, then gradually clearing this afternoon, highs reaching the upper 70s to low 80s. Tonight, mostly clear skies with a low around 55. And Wednesday, mostly cloudy, then gradually becoming sunny in the afternoon, highs reaching in the low 80s. And that's my look at your WSIP weather forecast.

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0: Hi, I'm Pim the Stewart Clark, and this is Wedding Planning with Pim. When you proposed, you made her a happy woman. Congratulations! Hold on to that elation, because the most ironic part of weddings is that in preparing for the happiest day of her life, she might experience some of the worst. Conflicting opinions, unexpected situations, demanding family members and in-laws, time pressures, budget pressures, and any number of situations, including her own fatigue, can combine to heighten her stress and yours. Not to mention that you've just made one of the most important decisions of your life, so you might be a little less carefree than she's used to. But there's hope. Plenty of lesser men have gone through it before you. As you've probably deduced by now, planning a wedding is no easy task. Chances are she's probably handling more of the details than you are in planning this event. If you got off lucky and don't have to handle much outside the traditional groom stuff, here's your chance to shine. Be the man she's always dreamed of. Be her rock. It's hard to explain how to be a rock in just 90 seconds. It's more a way of life. Be her support, her peace in the room. When things go wrong, Mr. Groom, take the ball and run with it. You'll be her hero. My love note for today, need a little help? When it comes to guiding you and your future spouse through stressful wedding planning situations, contact your wedding officiant for support.
1: 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I've been surfing here since I was a kid. Now, seeing my grandson out on the water, it means everything to me. Watching him and taking in the blue waves, the sea breeze, the blurry horizon.
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3: From the WSIP Weather Center, for today, we expect cloudy through mid-morning, then gradually clearing this afternoon. Highs reaching the upper 70s to low 80s. Tonight, mostly clear skies with a low around 55. And Wednesday, mostly cloudy, then gradually becoming sunny in the afternoon. Highs reaching in the low 80s. And that's my look at your WSIP weather forecast.

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2: Fox News, I'm John Saucier. Secretary of State Marco Rubio is visiting the United Arab Emirates, meeting with Gulf allies, discussing that U.S.-Iran peace deal. Secretary Rubio, what did Iran agree to anyways?
3: We know what they agreed to. I don't know why they have to say the things they say. Whatever their internal or domestic politics is, I guess they'll navigate it. But we know what they agreed to do, and now they'll either do it or they won't. And if they do, the process moves forward. And if they don't, the president will have some decisions to make.
2: Iran has publicly denied that nuclear inspectors will be allowed into their country. The Justice Department announcing it's charged over 400 people in health care fraud. Centers for Medicare and Medicaid Services Administrator Dr. Mehmet Oz.
4: The $100 billion that Secretary Kennedy mentioned is stolen from Medicare and Medicaid. If we were able to just take that out of what's being stolen from Medicare, would double the life expectancy of the Medicare Trust Fund.
2: More than $6.5 billion in this fraud scheme. 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
10: Good afternoon from the WSIP Weather Center. Sunny skies today, highs in the upper 70s. Tonight, mostly clear with overnight lows around 51. And nice again tomorrow, mostly sunny skies, highs around 80 degrees. 305, and right now we are at about 77 degrees at 98.9 WSIP, the College of Country Music Knowledge with Olivia coming up in just a couple minutes. Got Kenny Chesney on the way, Tucker Wetmore, Rodney Atkins, and more on the way this hour. Right now, Josh Ross.

0: Josh Ross and Hate How You Look right here on 98.9 WSIP. It's Adam. Good to be back here with you this afternoon. College of Country Music Knowledge. I didn't even ask. How did yesterday go, Olivia?
1: Well, Friday went horrible.
0: Oh.
1: We can just start with Friday. Friday went bad.
2: Here we go.
0: Do you remember the songs?
1: No.
0: Oh, okay.
1: I remember yesterday's being someone I'd never heard of. Earl something.
3: Earl Thomas Conley was yesterday.
0: Someone I never heard of.
3: Yeah. Matt, it was all Matt. He picked Earl Thomas Conley.
1: And Monday was, or not Monday, Friday was Gary Allen.
3: And he picked Gary Allen on Friday, her man.
1: And I had no idea.
0: That was his debut single.
1: Well, sometimes the debut is not the biggest.
3: And it was a cover song, actually. Somebody else did that recently. No. Waylon Jennings did it.
0: Didn't know that.
3: Yeah, and Scott gave her an F.
1: Yeah, that broke a person's heart.
3: And that caused a problem in the building for a little while. Somebody was moody. And I think I maybe text you, too. I was like, well, Scott gave her an F.
0: I heard about the F, but I didn't know the song.
3: Yeah, I was going to close the door to the office, you know.
1: And then yesterday, we started going with Joe Diffie until I was like, everyone knows those two songs. Don't even try. And laughed.
0: Mm-hmm.
1: And Bat's like, come on. So he went with that one.
0: Earl Thomas Conley.
1: Yeah, that I'm like, who is this?
0: Yeah.
3: So, Holding Her and Loving You.
0: You don't know that song? Oh, my goodness.
1: I thought that was the song you played afterwards.
3: No, that was the song he played for that.
1: Oh, yes.
3: He played Brotherly Love.
1: Yes.
3: Afterwards, and you knew that song.
1: I knew that song.
3: Yeah.
1: Only because I knew Keith Whitley.
0: Right.
1: And then the Loving Her, whatever that one was. I didn't know what it meant until halfway through.
3: Yeah, it's a cheating song, Olivia. Holding Her, but Loving You. You know, it's a cheating song.
1: That.
0: Oh, yeah.
3: Linda on my mind. You know, I'm like, man, she wouldn't even get that song.
1: I had no idea.
3: Now,
1: so.
3: We did ask yesterday if you have a suggestion for the College of Country Music Knowledge to send us a text or call or something.
1: And a guy came in.
3: A guy actually just came by.
1: Like, he was coming to visit anyways.
3: Mm-hmm.
0: Uh-huh.
1: And he started with Dukes of Hazzard, and I'm like, nope, love the show.
0: You already know the song.
1: Yeah.
0: Oh, man.
1: Then he said Merle Haggard.
3: Yeah, anything about Merle Haggard. So we may have to work a Merle Haggard song into this situation in the days ahead.
1: Now, I can already tell you I don't know any Merle Haggard that I can think of. Like, I have no idea.
3: Okay. All right.
1: But
3: it'll be very easy to stump you on one day.
1: Yes. Now, the Dukes of Hazzard is a favorite show of mine. I've always loved it.
3: Really?
1: So I knew it. Oh, yeah.
3: I would not have guessed that.
1: Yes, love it.
3: I would have never thought
0: no,
3: that.
0: No, me either.
1: Now, I don't like the movie.
3: Yeah, the movie was terrible.
1: Wrong, but I love the rest.
3: Yeah. The TV show was awesome.
1: Like in kindergarten, I had friends and we would like act out the show.
3: Yeah, I did too, but I remember it being new and I was like 4 years old. And I had the cars and all that.
1: Well, I have the little cars from going to the store in Tennessee.
3: Oh, to Cooter's store, general store? Yeah,
1: I visited the car.
3: Yeah.
1: And this was when it was still in Gatlinburg.
3: Dare I ask, Adam, have you ever seen the show Dukes of Hazzard? My eyes were closed.
0: I know about Just a Good Old Boy. That was the one from Dukes of Hazzard.
1: But, like,
0: right?
1: Do you know anything
3: have
1: else?
3: Have you watched the show?
0: Not really, no.
3: Oh.
1: Roscoe.
0: What?
3: Roscoe Pico Train.
1: And his dog, too.
3: Yeah.
1: I mean, I got a Basset Hound. Yeah, I got a Basset Hound.
3: Enos.
1: Like.
3: Oh, you know how many people out there are just throwing their hands up in the air off their steering wheels or at their place of work or in the garage? And they're going, I can't believe Adam has never seen the Dukes of Hazzard.
0: I just go home at night and turn on the wheel.
1: And if you don't know what the wheel is.
0: R-S-T-L-N-E, you know.
1: The wheel is Wheel of Fortune.
3: Yeah,
1: the
3: Wheel of Fortune. What's our song today?
1: I didn't know what the wheel was.
0: From 1999, I found us a good one.
3: Okay.
0: Shelley Wright. Single White Female. You remember that one, don't you?
3: I do. I remember playing that when it was brand new. And it wasn't an approved song.
1: Wait, say anyway, what it's called again?
3: A number one hit, by the way. I haven't thought of Shelley Wright in years.
0: Yeah.
3: This is a good song.
0: When I stop the song, what do you do, Olivia?
1: I feel it in.
0: Here we go. Single White Female, Shelley Wright.

0: is gonna catch your attention. Someone?
1: Yeah.
2: Close.
0: Something?
1: Yeah. Kinda.
2: Yeah.
0: Okay.

0: single white female looking for a... What's a single white female looking for?
1: I don't know.
0: A man.
1: Okay.
0: What else would she be looking for? It's a man.
1: I didn't know where this song's going.
2: Looking for a man
1: like you.
2: Yeah.
1: This is when we should have recorded.
2: I think we'll just stop right there.
0: Here's the thing. I don't think she gets the setup of the song again.
1: No.
0: It's dated. So she's looking in the want
2: ads. The want ads. Do you know what a want ad is? A want ad.
1: So is that like you're looking for, like how the swap shop's here, that it's the swap shop basically.
2: Yeah, but I think of a want ad, I mean, somebody could call the swap shop wanting something, but I'm thinking of a paper in that case.
1: Well, yeah, it's the newspaper. Saying swap shop version on a paper.
0: It's called the classifieds. It was called the classifieds in a newspaper. They still make them. I don't know who buys them, but they do make them. If you buy one, I'd love to know who buys one. Anyway.
1: I buy a paper.
0: Really?
1: I got papers in my office.
2: But do they have want ads, like wanted?
1: I don't know.
0: Wanted. You're wanted like a grass cutter.
2: Someone to unclog your sink. Wanting someone to help with things around the house.
0: The other day, Scott wanted somebody to cut his grass.
1: Yeah.
0: Okay? You would put that in the paper. Wanted somebody to cut my weeds.
2: Then the phone number. Yeah.
0: Yeah, that kind of thing. Or you had things like you would have.
2: And
0: on
2: then
0: the...
2: sometimes you do have someone looking for love on there. We had that happen on the swap shop, too.
1: Well, I was thinking myself.
2: Yeah, so, like, you know, I mean, sometimes there's like an Alan Jackson song, Wanted.
0: A good-hearted woman.
1: Now, that song.

0: out in the song.
1: Well,
2: she did get the cup of coffee, though, so I guess that makes it. Yeah.
0: That was rough.
2: Yeah.
0: That was pretty rough, Olivia.
2: This was another big hit for Shelley, right? Jezebel.
0: Oh, I heard this a long time.
2: Shelley Wright on 98.9 WSIP.

0: Jezebel. That is Shelley Rott. It's Shelley Rott. Yeah. 98.9 WSIP.
1: I remember Shelley Rott.
0: Shelley Rott.
1: I don't know if she would have been looking for a man after that song. If you know Shelley.
0: As a matter of fact, I don't think she was.
1: No, she was not looking for him.
2: And I'm blaming that on why I got the song wrong.
0: All right.
2: You had just told me.
0: Yeah.
2: 2 minutes
1: she
2: before.
1: She came out as a lesbian before people did that.
2: Yeah.
1: And that really kind of exiled her off of country radio. I mean, okay, in all seriousness, it really...
0: Country radio at the time, yeah.
1: Yeah, at that time, in the late 90s.
0: Different. Yeah,
2: I wonder if she's still a songwriter.
1: I would imagine so. She's still active. She still is a recording artist.
2: Because I've, like, never heard of her before today.
1: She had a really good song called Bumper of My SUV. That was a really cool song about military families and things like that. Really good song.
0: It might be one I remember if I hear it again, but I'm not remembering that one for whatever reason.
1: Another song she had was The River. Good song. That was like, and this was all later on in her career.
0: Yeah.
1: I haven't heard anything from her in a long time. So when you brought her up today, I was like, oh, I haven't thought of her in forever.
0: Song, It Was... I think was around 2000 or 2001. I really liked that song.
1: That was a good song.
0: You just had to hear it. It's one of those, It Was, you might not notice by the title until you hear it, but it was a big song.
1: Yeah,
0: big
1: you hear hit. The song, you go, huge, oh, yeah.
0: Huge hit
1: that.
0: For Shelley Wright. Mm-hmm. It's Tasty Tuesday. We are going to be trying some more chips. Olivia brought in 4 different flavors of potato chips, and she's not telling us what the flavors are. It's a complete mystery.

0: mystery to us. We do think she's trying to trick us because she was mentioning the smell of some of these chips.
1: So I googled
2: her hand or something.
1: Yeah, well, I googled Shelley Wright. She is an activist and works in New York City and serves as the senior vice president of corporate social responsibility at ISS.
0: And
1: which is a massive facility of management.
0: Does it mention her singing anymore? Or?
1: No.
0: Oh.
2: Maybe she doesn't do that.
1: She is a corporate person.
0: There you go.
1: She has two sons, twin boys.
0: Shelley Wright. 98.9 WSIP Tasty Tuesday is coming up. We'll be right back.
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0: 98.9 WSIP. It is Tasty Tuesday. Yeah, we're getting ready to see what Olivia has in store for us. Jamie, she has selected four different varieties of chips.
2: Four?
0: Looks like three of the four are probably Pringles.
2: Used to be three, now it's four.
1: That's because we got to clear it out to begin a new food group.
2: Oh, boy.
0: So chips, this is the end of the chips
1: this
0: for a while?
1: This is the end of the chips until I find something new.
0: Okay.
1: And when I say find something new, I'm out of funky chip flavors, so it's time to move on.
2: So these are kind of normal?
1: No.
2: Oh.
1: This is the end of funky chips.
2: Oh, great.
0: All right, great.
1: So there is three Pringles.
2: Adam, I always go first. Why don't you go first?
1: And the containers are numbered.
2: After last week.
0: Chip number one.
2: Okay.
1: And I have not tried any of these either.
0: All right. Well, make sure we get her one. Now, there was one in particular I'm particularly afraid of because she said she's going to try three of the four. There's one of them that she's not even wanting to try for
2: you
0: herself.
2: You go first.
1: I'm picky with flavors. I think you're going to love it. I'm going to hate it.
0: This first one smells good.
1: And this is one I won't like.
2: Well, you're first. Uh-huh.
8: Do you need the garbage can?
2: Mm-hmm.
1: Nope, I'm surviving.
2: Okay.
8: What do we think this is?
1: Let's slide that.
2: It's not terrible.
8: All I know is it tastes much like it smells. But what does it taste like?
2: It's not terrible.
1: It smells like a Mexican restaurant.
2: Yeah.
8: Okay.
1: And I don't like
2: salsa.
8: Yeah, that salsa. Is a salsa chip. I wouldn't have came up with
2: is
8: that.
2: Is it a salsa chip?
1: And I don't like salsa, so...
8: It does taste like chips and salsa.
1: Seven-layer dip Pringles.
8: Okay.
2: Okay.
1: And everything about terrible. It's not good.
8: Here it is.
2: No, this isn't bad.
8: No, I like that, but that, yeah. I was
2: That's
8: trying to figure it out. Salsa was a very close guess there.
1: Because yeah.
8: There's definitely salsa involved in a seven-layer dip.
1: There
8: know?
1: Is.
2: Mm-hmm.
8: So
1: there is number one.
8: All right.
2: Okay. Not bad.
8: Chip number two?
1: Yes.
8: You going to try this
2: one? All right, close the palate.
8: All right, here we go.
1: I love the differences in what we brought to cleanse. I got Dr. Pepper and you guys got water.
8: We got water. Chip number two. What is this? I don't know what this tastes like.
1: I'm not mad about it.
2: Again, it's not terrible.
8: It's not bad at all. I mean,
2: this
8: I would.
2: Is better
8: I would,
2: than last week.
8: I would sit and eat this while
1: like,
8: I
1: like. This is when I will
8: the
1: eat
8: wheel,
1: again.
8: You know.
2: This is better than the bacon strip chips from last week.
1: I can't believe Dog I hadn't thought chips. About that until you said it.
2: I'll never be able to look at that again.
8: So these are good. I don't have a guess as to what flavor it is, though. I really can't quite put my finger on it.
1: Oh, and I did get family members to try last week's after we talked about it, and they agreed with you, bacon strips.
8: Mm-hmm. Really?
1: Yeah. So,
2: is this like a Parmesan thing?
1: No.
2: No? I'm having a hard time with it.
8: I'm ready for it. What is it?
1: You ready?
8: Yeah. Mm-hmm.
1: Texas barbecue brisket.
8: Oh.
1: This stuff good. Like,
2: that's not bad at all.
1: I'd eat that again. After trying the Carolina one, though, I was pretty disappointed. Because that was pretty
2: well,
1: bad.
2: Well, that Carolina barbecue sauce is way different. Than when you go to Texas or whatever or Kansas City. You ever had Kansas City barbecue?
1: No, never been.
2: Kansas City barbecue is really good. Anything brisket from Kansas City. If you ever get to go to Kansas City, eat the brisket. It's really good.
1: Okay.
2: But now Carolina's got more of a thin, liquidy barbecue sauce.
1: Well, normally I'm all right with Carolina, but that chip was bad. Just bad in general. This one, though, was really
2: the leader.
1: Good.
8: I had some brisket in Paoli, Indiana over the weekend.
2: You had a sandwich that was massive.
8: It was a Hoosier-style pork tenderloin sandwich. Yeah, they like...
2: Describe that.
8: You know, you got a huge piece of pork tenderloin fried up and all that, bigger than your plate, and then you have your standard size bun just kind of hanging out in the middle of it, you know.
2: Like, the bun is, like, secondary because the...
8: Yeah.
2: Pork tenderloin was, like, that's a two-headed thing.
8: No, I had to cut it before I could pick it up.
2: No way. Yeah.
8: Yeah.
1: It
8: and it did
1: large.
8: Have brisket on it. Yeah.
1: Mm. So very this good. Third one is for you two to try.
8: Oh, it's us only.
1: Yeah.
8: That
1: I know I'll keep
8: that
1: I
8: sounds
1: eat it,
8: suspicious.
1: So.
2: No, look here.
8: That sounds suspicious.
2: Yeah, this is for you two to try. Yeah, I'm not going to eat it.
8: Well, then.
1: Because Adam will understand when he eats it why I won't eat it.
8: Yeah,
1: he knows I don't like
8: this. She is finicky.
1: This.
8: I'm surprised she's tried as many things as she has on this segment. I'll try it. I mean...
1: Don't say what you're thinking yet until
8: it's sold in stores, so, I mean, it can't be that bad.
2: Yeah, I mean, the Food and Drug Administration has approved this. It isn't going to kill you.
8: Salt and vinegar?
1: Mm-mm.
8: Oh, no.
1: It's something you know I don't like. So
8: I don't know.
1: That is why I'm not eating it.
2: It's okay.
1: Because I know I don't like
8: is
1: it.
8: Is there some ranch involved? Hang on a second. Is
1: oh, there- I love ranch. You,
8: oh,
1: you
8: that's
1: know
8: right.
1: I love ranch.
2: Is no, is this a- like a tartar sauce kind of thing?
1: No.
8: And there's like a hint of lime in there, though, isn't there? Is there?
1: Okay.
8: But I kind of... I don't know. I got this sense.
2: I don't want any more of it, though.
8: So
2: that's
8: I don't
2: the,
8: like blue
2: one.
8: Cheese, so I almost tasted that moldy taste in it.
2: It just has... I thought tartar sauce for a minute.
8: I can see that.
1: I'm confused. It's a dill pickle.
8: Oh.
1: And,
8: okay, yes. Okay, yeah.
1: You know I don't like pickles.
8: Right.
1: That is dill pickle Lay's. And
2: it's definitely the weakest one.
1: I already know it. I'm not going to like it.
8: Well,
1: so.
8: I mean, it's just there's too much potato to truly get you thinking dill pickle, though, you know?
1: I can see that.
2: Yeah.
1: And that was the one that the smell was left, and I don't.
2: And now
1: I don't like it.
2: The fourth one.
1: Maybe this is your fourth and final.
8: The sour came from when I said lime.
2: This is strong. This is strong.
8: I smell it.
2: You smell this one. This one's really strong.
8: All right.
2: This
8: mm-hmm.
2: is. Are you billing out on this one too?
1: I don't have the container.
8: I'm trying to get one.
1: I'm waiting over here.
2: Uh huh.
1: No, I will try this one.
2: Okay.
1: Totally fine.
8: I mean, I feel like I'm sticking my nose in a coffee pot or something. It has that
1: kind of
8: smell. I don't know if I'm going to like this, guys.
2: That's horrible. No. Mm-mm. That one's pretty bad.
8: They said that you can't eat just one. Ew.
2: No, that's pretty bad.
1: I might eat that one again. There's an aftertaste.
2: Yeah, there's a strong aftertaste to that one.
1: Okay.
2: There is. That's a no. That's like four, three.
1: This one is better than the others of this type. Because we have had other types.
8: What
1: is
8: your ranking? I think I like the Texas barbecue.
2: Yeah, the Texas barbecue. This is
1: the
2: one.
1: You want to know what
8: this one is? Seven-layer dip is up there.
2: This one. And then
1: you want to know what this one is?
2: That one.
8: What is it?
1: It is beer braised steak.
8: Nuh-uh.
1: This is the best beer one we've had.
8: Why is it the best one?
1: Because the rest was horrible.
2: I don't know. That's right there with it. I
8: think this is the worst beer one we've had.
1: It's not that bad. It's not great.
2: The beer cheese one was better.
1: Mm. No.
2: Yeah.
1: I don't like beer cheese, so this I could handle.
2: Yeah.
1: But,
2: oh my gosh.
1: These are special. And this is how we're ending our chips.
8: Well,
1: maybe
2: loads
1: I'll do
2: of Pringles.
1: Like,
8: they certainly
1: Oreos
8: went out with a bang.
1: Or drinks, you know?
2: Womp, womp, womp, womp.
8: All
1: so
8: right.
1: If you got a suggestion on what type of food, like whether it be Oreos, jelly beans, whatever, let us know.
8: I like both of those ideas.
1: And I will start rummaging and finding some cool stuff.
2: Yeah, we need some sweets.
8: Yeah.
1: I agree. Sweets
8: thinking,
1: are next.
8: You know, there are like 40 different kinds of Pop-Tarts. I mentioned that before.
1: Yeah.
8: And, you know, cereals and stuff like that.
2: Uh-huh.
8: That'd be cool. Yeah.
1: We'll see. I'm open to suggestions because I have not thought about it and I got a week to figure it out. So,
2: text us your suggestions. That'd be good.
1: Comment on our Facebook post.
2: Yeah.
1: Text me.
2: Yeah. Give us a good comment on the Facebook. That'd be good.
8: Sounds like a plan. Thank you, Olivia.
1: Anytime.
8: Tasty Tuesday here on 98.9 WSIP. Right now, it is back to the music we go, and I got some music from Ellen Langley for you. Here's Be Her.

0: Rodney Atkins, and These Are My People. He kind of says, A's are my people. You ever notice
1: A's
0: that?
1: Are my
0: A's
1: people.
0: Are my people.
1: A's are my people.
0: A's is where I come from. That's right.
1: You know what? A is good. A is bad as, well, maybe not as good as we were singing Wanted earlier.
0: Anyway. Yeah. Well, I mean, sometimes when you're, you know.
1: It just hits.
0: You know, if it's not the actual recording, it sometimes doesn't sound the same, does it?
1: That's true. And that must have been what happened to Chris Young over the weekend.
0: He was playing Olivia's back. We had her getting those terrible chips out of here. They were smelling up the studio. And you are a Savannah Bananas fan.
2: Yes, massive fan. Saw them last year at Cincinnati, and we'll see the Clowns and Coconuts in September.
1: Well, they were in Cincinnati, the Bananas, this past weekend.
2: Yes, and I guess they had a special guest.
1: They had a special guest, Chris Young.
0: You're a big Savannah Bananas fan, and I'm a big Chris Young fan. I'm going to sit here and say it. I'm a big Chris Young fan.
2: I don't know if you will be.
0: I've always said Chris Young has never had a bad song, you know? All of his songs are just good.
2: Well, I think he had some help.
1: Let's hear the song.
2: It's pretty bad.
0: Oh, I got the performance of Chris performing Famous Friends at the Savannah Bananas game. Here we go. Let me...
3: Single-season touchdown throws.
0: Uh-huh. You know the song.
3: Johnny's alive of every party.
1: He's having a party.
3: Tears.
1: You
2: probably
3: never heard of it. Your eye twitches, yes. A little cringy.
1: He's drunk.
0: You think so?
2: I wonder what his famous friends back home think of that.
1: He's smashed.
2: No.
0: Comments. This is an Instagram on here. It says, sounds like he runs out of breath pretty quick.
1: Inebriated.
2: TikTok said it's a 50-50 shot what you get when he steps up
0: on
2: stage.
0: Oh, someone else said, I like the raspiness of his voice live.
1: Uh-huh.
0: Yeah.
1: Mm-hmm.
2: I guess you need to go see him live.
0: Oh, boy. And here's someone, I love Chris Young, but I feel like he is struggling to sing when I hear him now.
1: Yeah, he's definitely not polished in the studio there.
0: Oh, man.
1: Yeah.
0: That's kind of... I'm just laughing at the comments, but I can't read that one.
1: Here's the thing. Have a good time, buddy. That's fine. But if you're paid...
0: What the heck is this? It pretty much says, yeah.
1: If you're paid to show up and sing, and then go have your party afterwards. No show, Jones. Well, I mean, come on. George Jones here.
0: Well, you all heard that Bailey Zimmerman had his party before his show, that his show ended up getting canceled last month in New Mexico.
2: And the night after.
0: Yeah.
1: So. What was it, $16,000 in damage to a hotel?
0: Talk about sleepless in a hotel room, you know. That's
2: not
0: a Luke Combs song,
2: there.
0: Isn't it?
1: Okay, so is he a bad boy like Morgan Wallen?
0: Is Morgan Wallen a bad boy?
1: I think Morgan Wallen does something like that. The other day he threw a cell phone. Did you see that?
0: No, I saw where he tipped over a large grand piano, but I didn't know he threw a cell phone.
1: It's the same thing. He took a phone out of somebody's hand and then chucked it across the way.
2: We need to pause here. The somebody was a security guard. Had taken someone in the pit's phone to, like, video, was holding it up over their head, and he thought they were videoing. They're not supposed to be while on the clock.
0: Yeah.
2: Grabbed the phone and chucked it across the stage.
1: Yeah.
2: So,
1: and then he did the piano.
2: Yeah. But for seeing Bailey Zimmerman in person, because I saw him when he was at the arena, he puts on an amazing show.
0: Mm-hmm.
2: So I kind of want him to be more like Morgan Wallen when it comes to, like, we keep playing his music, but change the behavior.
1: I think he's spoiled brat, not bad boy here. I'm sorry. I think his behavior is spoiled brat.
2: Yeah, but I want to keep listening to his music.
1: Well, you listen to it all you want to.
0: Music has nothing to do with behavior, though.
2: Well, it does, though, because then people will quit booking him. And I like seeing him in person.
0: I don't think they're going to quit booking him over this.
1: No.
2: You never know.
1: This does not impact his booking. I think he does fine. But I think he comes off being a little bit of a spoiled brat by trash at a hotel. I mean, people got to clean that up.
2: They said it comes down to respect,
0: you know?
1: Yeah. Respect that Super 8, son.
0: That's right.
1: Somebody clean that room for you, man. Come on, they turned that bed down for you.
0: That's right, you know?
2: Well, did you see there's a hole in the wall?
1: See, like, and that's what they're going to fix.
0: $16,000 in damage, I imagine there's quite a bit of structural damage, you know?
2: Well, yeah.
1: How do you do $16,000 worth of damage to a hotel room?
0: Was he was drunk, right?
2: Are we just assuming that? That's the way I read it. I don't know.
1: The story reads like he was, but here's my thing. How do you do that much damage to a room? I mean, what's there in a room worth $16,000 in a hotel room at the Super 8?
2: They said he drank $400 worth out of the mini fridge.
1: Okay. Oh, yeah. He broke into the mini fridge and destroyed it.
0: Wait, hang on. Broke into the mini fridge?
2: If you open the mini fridge, get something out, you get charged.
1: So, like, I stayed in a hotel one time in Vegas.
0: You're not going to charge $16,000.
1: No, I'm saying it is. Well, no. There's a mini fridge in there, and you open it up. If you take something from that fridge, it knows it and charges it to your room.
2: Even if you put it back.
1: Once you move it, once you touch it and move it out of the refrigerator, it charges you.
0: Cha-ching.
1: So you're committed.
0: Yeah.
1: So if that thing was a wet bar and he tapped it for $400 worth. Yeah.
2: That's a lot.
1: Woo! That's the worst part of it.
0: But I don't think I don't know that that counts as damage, though.
1: That
0: they
1: led
0: said 16,000. Well, yeah.
2: Yeah.
1: That's what I'm getting at. That led to the damage. You hit that pretty good.
2: That leads to the damage.
0: Well, they're the ones that put it in there for him.
2: Well, true. But that's called self-control.
0: Right. Mm-hmm.
2: And speaking of bars and drinking, have you saw the Luke Bryan and Jason Aldean drama?
1: No.
2: They're getting sued because they closed their bar in Nashville.
0: What are the details, though? Why do you get sued for closing a bar? I mean, if you run a business and you close your business,
2: how could somebody sue you for it?
0: Well, I mean, I'm sure they have
1: owe money.
0: There may be a reason.
1: You have broken a lease or something like that.
2: I'm going to guess since it's on Broadway in Nashville, that's the problem.
0: There you go.
2: So.
1: Mm-hmm. Little Nashville notes today.
2: Yeah.
0: It's 98.9 WSIP, and we got more music on the way in just a couple minutes. Right now, 3:50.
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1: Paintsville. Fox News, I'm Angelo Bavaro. President Trump is accusing Iran of lying after leaders there are disputing claims of an agreement to let nuclear inspectors return.
2: They know they're wrong. They told us inside, and we have it down 100%. Inspections. And if they were right, I'd cancel the meetings right now.
1: The president also says the Strait of Hormuz is now open amid negotiations.
3: But American warships will remain in place even though the U.S. blockade has been lifted. Now, on True Social, the president is saying that Iran will not get any money that can be used to sow chaos in the Middle East again. He adds that the money and or sanctions that the U.S. Treasury is releasing goes in escrow controlled by the USA and will be used for the purchase of food and medical supplies.
1: That is Fox Business's Edward Lawrence. 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
11: East Kentucky weather, From the WSIP Weather Center, for today we expect cloudy through mid-morning, then gradually clearing this afternoon. Highs reaching the upper 70s to low 80s. Tonight, mostly clear skies with a low around 55. And Wednesday, mostly cloudy, then gradually becoming sunny in the afternoon. Highs reaching in the low 80s. And that's my look at your WSIP weather forecast.

0: 98.9 WSIP and Cody Johnson right there with the fall. It's Adam here with you for your Tuesday. Got a guest in the studio here with us this afternoon. Jonathan Hillbrown, how you doing?
1: I'm doing good. How are you, Mr. Adam?
0: Hey, doing pretty good. Good to have you in here. You know,
1: yes, sir. Thank you for having me.
0: You got your guitar in hand. You're going to play us some music. We're going to play your song in just a few minutes. And, you know, of course, you walk through the door and I start name dropping all the artists from this area like I do. But you're from Pike County, Georgia.
1: Yes, sir.
0: And, of course, Georgia has its share of country music. That's country music country, too.
1: Yes, sir, it is. We got a few from there. Kane Brown, Travis Tritt, Alan Jackson. Actually, a lot of people don't know this, but Doug Stone is from there, too.
0: Really?
1: He's from the same place Alan Jackson is.
0: Really? No, I didn't know that. So right there in Pike County, is there any other artists from right there? Or
1: there is actually two.
0: Okay.
1: Whispering Bill Anderson is from Pike County.
0: Really?
1: Yes, sir. And a newer artist, Callista Clark, is from Pike County as well.
0: Callista Clark. We've played one of her songs, and it's been a couple years ago.
1: Yes, sir.
0: And I'm trying to remember the title of the song. It was an upbeat song.
1: It was.
0: And it was such a fun song. But, you know, and Jonathan Hillbrown's from Pike County, Georgia, right?
1: Yes, sir.
0: You got to add one to the list right here. You're on the radio tour. You're meeting a lot of folks. You're getting your song out there and going to be playing your song in just a little bit. You came through the door, though, and you mentioned Keith Whitley before I did.
1: Yes, sir.
0: And, you know, it's kind of cool that he is from right here in our area. And you brought your guitar, and I said, can you play a little Keith Whitley for us? And you said, yeah. And I said, well, hang on. Let's get on the air. And you're going to treat us to a little bit of Keith Whitley.
1: Yes, sir.
0: All right. Here we go.

0: There it is. The rest of the audience is clapping, too. They're just not here. Jonathan Hill Brown here in the studio this afternoon, and a cover of some Keith Whitley, Don't Close Your Eyes. And what I didn't tell you, Keith Whitley is probably one of my all-time favorite artists.
1: Yes, sir. He is probably one of the greatest of all time.
0: You know, I mean, I just imagine, you know, I wish Keith were still with us, you know,
1: yes,
0: because
1: sir.
0: There would have been so many more years of great music there, mm-hmm. you know. But great country music when you think of Keith Whitley, and you know, and we talked before we went on the air, and that is one of your influences, you
1: yes,
0: know,
1: sir.
0: And you know, when it comes down to it, we want folks to check out your music, you know, because you've got we've played some of your songs. I'll play your current one right now. Your current song, Goodbye Looks Like.

0: New country, that is Jonathan Heilbrun and Goodbye Looks Like. And Jonathan happens to be right here in the studio hanging out with us this afternoon. Very good to have you in the studio, Jonathan.
1: Yes, sir. Thank you so much for having me.
0: Absolutely. So you're on the air in East Kentucky. We want folks to remember your name. We want folks to look up the rest of your music and follow you on social media. Anything new that's going to be coming out, you want some likes and follows and even some shares, right?
1: Yes, sir. Absolutely. They can find me on all social medias, TikTok, Instagram, Facebook, all that other good stuff, at Jonathan Heilbrun Music. Now, my name is a little hard to spell. It's JonathanHeilbrun Music. So you can look me up on all social medias and follow me, and I'll keep y'all up to date on all my upcoming stuff.
0: Posting videos regularly and just different little things, and
1: yes,
0: folks can find you on social media, and always look for new music from Jonathan, and we'll keep you posted right here on WSIP as well. Looking forward to what might be next in store for you. I know that we'll share the behind the scenes detail. You're on a radio tour, you're visiting radio stations. This is stop number one today.
1: Yes, sir.
0: Which I find very fascinating. I love that. So we wish you the very best, and we want you to go out there and meet a lot of people and get this song out there even some more.
1: Yes, sir. So, thank you so much.
0: Doing well. It's already on the chart.
1: Yes, sir. It is number 76 right now.
0: That is awesome. So got a ways to go, but you know, it's the starting point, and right here it's a big day for you. I know. So we're glad you're here, and we appreciate you coming by and seeing us at WSIP.
1: Yes, sir. Thank you.
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Tuesday afternoon, Adam here, driving you home. 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
0: From the WSIP Weather Center, mostly clear skies tonight with overnight lows around 51. Wednesday, mostly sunny, highs around 80. Wednesday night, partly cloudy, low 54. Thursday, mostly sunny, high 85. Right now, 79 degrees, with music from Chase Matthew at 439.

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0: Jason Aldean and Don't Tell on Me. 98.9 WSIP 448. Fox News coming up at 5 o'clock, then followed by a local news update. That's coming up. In the meantime, music from Sam Hunt, Dan and Shay, and more next.
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1: Paintsville. Fox News, I'm John Saucier. President Trump visiting a Mack truck facility in Pennsylvania today, talking about the ongoing peace negotiations between the United States and Iran after the two countries agreed to extend their ceasefire for 60 days.
2: The Iran economy has been crushed and their defense industrial base has been damaged so severely that it'll take them many years to rebuild, many, many years. And now we're trying to work out a deal that's fair.
1: Well, recent polls suggest the majority of Americans disapprove of the president's handling of Iran. Senate Majority Leader John Thune says the House of Representatives will soon take on the housing bill. Senate lawmakers already passed a long-awaited legislation in bipartisan fashion, the vote 85-5.
3: It gets at the very heart of an issue that I think is really important to the American people, and that's the issue of affordability.
1: One thing this bill does is ban corporate investors from buying single-family homes while also cutting some federal regulations. 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
5: And with a look at local news, I'm Adam Priest. A Johnson County man has been arrested in connection with a fatal crash that occurred more than a year ago in Floyd County. 42-year-old Joshua Conley of Boyd Branch in Paintsville is charged with vehicular homicide, DUI, and driving on a DUI-suspended license. Authorities say Conley was allegedly under the influence when he was involved in a crash on U.S. 23 near Town Branch in Prestonsburg on May 20th of last year. The crash ultimately led to the death of 71-year-old Susan Pratt of Kingsport, Tennessee. He is being held in the Big Sandy Regional Detention Center in Paintsville. An initial court appearance has not yet been scheduled. Senator Mitch McConnell continues to recover after recently being hospitalized, but will not be on the Senate floor this week and will not be voting. A press release from his staff indicates that, quote, Senator McConnell is still working closely with staff on Senate business and Kentucky matters as he continues his recovery. McConnell was admitted to the hospital on June 14th, but no information has been released as to why. Now, McConnell will be retiring at the end of this year. This weekend marks the return of the 30th season of Billie Jean Osborne's Kentucky Opry, performing at the Mountain Arts Center in Prestonsburg. Opening night is this Saturday at 7 p.m. with a Sunday matinee performance at 3 p.m. The show will also feature the area's rising talent, the Kentucky Opry Junior Pros. 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And from Paintsville Utilities, due to line maintenance, beginning on Wednesday, June 24th at approximately 8 a.m., Paintsville Utilities will have the water off, beginning at the Thialka Park on Kentucky Route 581, up to but not including Kentucky Route 993. Once services are restored, there will be a boil water advisory issued for that area. And also, a boil water advisory is in effect along Kentucky Route 825 at Greasy Creek, down to but not including Middle Fork Road. They say that advisory is being issued as a precautionary measure and is in effect until further notice. That's your local news update. I'm Adam Priest.
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5: 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Services will be Wednesday at 3 p.m. at the Crum Funeral Home in Inez. 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There will be no public visitation or funeral service at this time. 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Funeral services for Robert Stanley Boogie Burchett, age 72, of Flat Gap, who passed away Monday. 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
9: With a look at today's local sports, I'm Scott Ratliff reporting. Well, the Milwaukee Brewers picked up a 2-1 extra inning win last night over the Cincinnati Reds thanks to a dominant return from Brandon Woodruff and some late-game heroics. Woodruff was outstanding in his first start since April 30th for the Brewers, carrying a perfect game into the sixth inning before allowing a one-out single. The right-hander finished with one hit, allowed no walks, and 10 strikeouts over 79 pitches. Cincinnati's Brady Singer matched him for much of the night, giving up just two hits while striking out seven over a season-high seven innings as the game remained scoreless through nine. In the top of the 10th inning, the Brewers broke through. Joey Ortiz lifted a sacrifice fly to score the go-ahead run, and Milwaukee added an insurance run on a wild pitch. The Reds managed one run in the bottom half of the 10th inning, but Joel Kuehnel closed the door for his fifth save of the season. Trevor McGill earned the victory for Milwaukee. The series continues tonight with Milwaukee sending Brandon Sproat to the mound against Cincinnati left-hander Nick Lodolo. Game time set for 7:10 p.m., and it's available on 99.3 WKYH here in Paintsville. That's been a look at today's local sports. It's Scott Ratliff reporting.
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5: The WSIP Weather Center. We're going to see mostly clear skies into the evening and overnight tonight. It's going to be around 51 degrees for a low. Wednesday, mostly sunny, highs around 80. Wednesday night, partly cloudy, low 54. Mostly sunny Thursday, highs will be around 85. 78 right now in Paintsville, 75 in Louisa, 76 in West Liberty, 77 in Prestonsburg, 74 in Pikeville. 5:12, and this hour we've got Bailey Zimmerman, we've got Lainey Wilson coming up, Luke Bryan, Ashley McBride, and right now, Zach Tuck.

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And latest look at that forecast in just a second, but we're right back at it with Lainey Wilson. Bailey Zimmerman on the way, a new one from Trey Pendley coming up. 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
13: The WSIP Weather Center, mostly clear skies this evening and tonight, lows around 51. Wednesday, mostly sunny, highs will be around 80. Wednesday night, partly cloudy, low 54. Thursday, sunny, highs around 85 degrees. Rain chances return by Friday. Just a heads up. Hey, we have right now 79 degrees at 543 with Lainey Wilson.

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Yeah, we was talking about him a little bit earlier. His ears probably burning. Bailey Zimmerman and Religiously, 98.9 WSIP. Some music from Scotty McCrary on the way in a couple minutes, but right now a new one for you to check out. This guy's name is Trey Pendley. Here's Family Man.

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1: Paintsville. Fox News, I'm Tom Rigotti. President Trump at a rally for the economy today in Pennsylvania, also touting the agreement to end the conflict with Iran, insisting the Strait of Hormuz is open and the oil is flowing.
2: Yesterday, 19 million barrels of oil flowed out of the Strait of Hormuz, a very beautiful place.
1: The president also says Iran has agreed to nuclear inspections, but the regime denies that. Negotiations for a permanent deal continue. The Supreme Court has sided with the Trump administration in a significant immigration ruling regarding green card holders.
3: In a 6-3 decision, the Supreme Court ruling border officials can temporarily strip green cards from immigrants accused of a crime as they re-enter the U.S.
1: That's Fox's Kristen Goodwin. A bloodbath for the NASDAQ on Wall Street today with a 579-point loss. The Dow gave up 45. 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
12: From the WSIP Weather Center, mostly clear skies this evening and tonight as overnight lows fall to around 51 degrees. Wednesday, mostly sunny, highs reaching near 80. Wednesday night, partly cloudy, lows around 54. Thursday, sunny, 85. Showers and storms possible Friday. Highs around 83 degrees. Right now, we are at 77 degrees. It's 6:04. 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

saw the old man's face. Front page obituary. He was a millionaire. He left his fortune to some guy he barely knew. His kids were mad as hell.

0: 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Had a request for Zach Top. I'll play I Never Lie in just a few minutes. And if there's something I can play for you this evening, I'd certainly love to do that. 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

0: New from Brandon Lake with Cody Johnson. That is When a Cowboy Prays, right here on 98.9 WSIP. Got music from Confederate Railroad on the way in a couple minutes. Of course, that's on the WSIP Country Concert calendar. Confederate Railroad going to be performing on the 4th of July in downtown Paintsville at the Freedom Fest 250. 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See Confederate Railroad live on the 4th of July in downtown Paintsville. And you can hear them just a couple minutes from now, right here on 98.9 WSIP.
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0: East Kentucky weather. From the WSIP Weather Center, mostly clear skies tonight. Overnight lows around 51 degrees. Going to be another nice day for the day on Wednesday. We'll see sunshine and highs right around 80. Wednesday night, partly cloudy, low 54, and sunny on Thursday, 85. Maybe some showers and thunderstorms around the area on Friday. Right now, we are at 76 degrees, and coming to Paintsville on July 4th, it's Confederate Railroad. Here we go.

Kelsey Hart and Fireworks, 98.9 WSIP. It's Adam. I gotta go. Have yourself a great Tuesday evening. I'll plan on talking to you tomorrow afternoon.

0: News. I'm John Saucier. President Trump visiting a Mack truck facility in Pennsylvania today, talking about the ongoing peace negotiations between the U.S. and Iran after the two countries agreed to extend a ceasefire for 60 days.
1: The Iran economy has been crushed and their defense industrial base has been damaged so severely that it'll take them many years to rebuild, many, many years. And now we're trying to work out a deal that's fair.
0: Recent polls suggest the majority of Americans disapprove of the president's handling of Iran. The Senate actually just passed a war powers resolution that would block military action in Iran. House Minority Leader Hakeem Jeffries says Iran has become more powerful and Americans are paying the price.
2: Higher gas prices and higher food prices that can be directly attributed to the Trump Republican reckless war of choice in Iran.
0: This war powers resolution is largely symbolic. 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
3: 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Everything's expensive right now. How am I going to buy gold? It's Ron Paul. Nowadays, a lot of things are out of your control, but there is something you can do right now to diversify your retirement, and it doesn't cost you anything out of pocket. 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
4: From the WSIP Weather Center, tonight mostly clear, cooler with lows in the lower 50s. Wednesday, partly sunny, highs around 80. Wednesday night, partly cloudy, lows in the mid 50s. Then Thursday, partly sunny and hot with highs in the mid 80s. This has been a look at your WSIP weather forecast.

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12: From the WSIP Weather Center, tonight mostly clear, cooler with lows in the lower 50s. Wednesday, partly sunny, highs around 80. Wednesday night, partly cloudy, lows in the mid-50s. Then Thursday, partly sunny and hot with highs in the mid-80s. This has been a look at your WSIP weather forecast.

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